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1: The new month is starting off with a change in conditions as September settles in across the region. Cloudy conditions move in this evening with a low of 11. Wednesday starts breezy before warming to a sunny 27 in the afternoon, and Thursday turns rainy with a high of 25. Sun or storm, find the area's official forecast and stream us anywhere on the Discover Weyburn app. I'm Larissa McEwen.
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1: September is officially here, bringing a shift in the weather as the new month gets underway. Cloudy conditions move in this evening with a low of 11. Wednesday starts windy before warming to a sunny 27 in the afternoon, and Thursday brings rain with a high of 25. Stay weather ready and stream us anywhere by downloading the Discover Weyburn app. I'm Larissa McEwen.
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3: September is officially here, bringing a shift in the weather as the new month gets underway. Cloudy conditions move in this evening with a low of 11. Wednesday starts windy before warming to a sunny 27 in the afternoon, and Thursday brings rain with a high of 25. Stay weather ready and stream us anywhere by downloading the Discover Weyburn app. I'm Larissa McEwen.
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A warm welcome to our program, Prophecy for Today, where we study biblical prophecy and its application to our daily life. It's a wonderful day to worship God. I'm William Steves. Let's pray. Dear Heavenly Father, I praise you that I am named an heir of heaven by the adoption of the work of Christ. I praise you that Christ is not ashamed to call me his brother. I praise you that I am welcomed into your presence not as a rebel and an enemy, but as a child. Be exalted in my work and in this ministry today. In the name of Jesus Christ, the Righteous One. Amen.

Maranatha, friends, the Lord is coming. Today's letter comes from Wisconsin. Our listener writes, "May God bless you richly as you go forward each day. I pray many souls will be saved for God's glory. We likewise pray for such a wonderful outcome. We are always blessed when we hear of listeners who are brought to Christ." Luke 12:11-12. "And when they bring you unto the synagogues, and unto magistrates, and powers, take ye no thought how, or what thing ye shall answer, or what ye shall say, for the Holy Ghost shall teach you in the same hour what ye ought to say." This promise is one of surpassing comfort, especially for those Christians in places where they face thorough persecution. The Lord never abandons his own. Jesus here promises his apostles that, when they face persecution, when they are drawn

before courts and judges, facing prosecution for their faith, he will be with them, and he will give them the boldness, the confidence, and the words to answer for him. We see this fulfilled repeatedly in the book of Acts. In Acts 3 and 5, Peter and the apostles are twice brought before the Jewish council, and the apostles are filled with boldness as they stand for truth, even in the face of persecution. Later on, the apostle Paul is confident to answer before Felix, Festus, and Agrippa, and he's even willing to appeal to Caesar so that he can stand before Caesar and speak the truth as well. The same should be true of us today. Even though we may face opposition to the truth of God, we must trust that the Lord will help us to stand firm in the truth of God. He will give us the answers we need in the time we need to stand firm on the Bible. We can trust the one who has called and sanctified us. 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I'm William Steves. The latest edition of the Gospel Standard is available upon request. 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Our mailing address is The People's Gospel Hour, Post Office Box 1660, Halifax, Nova Scotia, Canada, B3J3A1. And our United States address is The People's Gospel Hour, Post Office Box 55862, Boston, Massachusetts, 02205.

0: And now, the familiar voice of Pastor Perry F. Rockwood, who is at home with the Lord.
1: Shall we pray? Father in heaven, we're so thankful today for thy faithfulness to us. And truly, we can sing with joy that the Lord is faithful. The Lord's grace is sufficient, and he has given to us such a wonderful hope. I pray for each one listening in. I pray for those who are aged and sick and sorrowing and lonely. I pray for homes and marriages. I pray, Father, for the young people. I pray for those who are not saved, those who are religious but lost. Draw them unto thyself. I pray in Jesus' name, amen. True Christianity is an all-out consecration to the Lord Jesus Christ. The Savior is not looking for men and women who will give their spare evenings to him, or their weekends, or their years of retirement. Our Lord is seeking those who will give him first place in their lives. He looks today as he has ever looked, not for crowds drifting aimlessly in his track, but for individual men and women whose undying allegiance will spring from their having recognized that he wants those who are prepared to follow the path of self-renunciation which he trod before them. Nothing less than unconditional surrender could ever be a fitting response to his sacrifice at Calvary, where he shed his blood for the remission of our sins. Love so amazing, so divine, could never be satisfied with less than our souls, our lives, and all. The Lord Jesus made demands on those who would be his disciples, demands that are all but overlooked in this day of luxury living. Too often, we look upon Christianity as an escape from hell and a guarantee of heaven. Beyond that, we feel that we have every right to enjoy

enjoy the best that this life has to offer. We know that there are those strong verses on discipleship in the Bible, but we have difficulty reconciling them with our ideas of what Christianity should be. We can accept the fact that soldiers give their lives for patriotic reasons. We do not think it strange that communists give their lives for political reasons. But that blood, sweat, and tears should characterize the life of a follower of Christ somehow seems hard to grasp. And yet, the words of our Lord Jesus Christ are clear enough. Here are the terms of discipleship. First of all, a supreme love for Jesus Christ. Luke 14:26. If any man come to me and hate not his father and mother and wife and children and brethren and sisters, yea, and his own life also, he cannot be disciple. This does not mean that we should ever have animosity or ill will in our hearts towards our relatives, but it does mean that our love to Christ is

0: should be so great that all other loves are hatred by comparison. Actually, the most difficult clause in this passage is the expression, yea, and his own life also. Self-love is one of the stubbornest hindrances to discipleship. Not until we are willing to lay down our lives for him are we in the place where he wants us. Secondly, discipleship means a denial of self. Matthew 16:24, if any man will come after me, let him deny himself. Denial of self is not the same as self-denial. Self-denial means foregoing certain foods, pleasures, or possessions. But denial of self means such complete submission to the Lordship of Christ that self has no rights or authority at all. It means that self is no longer on the throne. Yes, discipleship is a deliberate choosing of the cross. Matthew 16:24, if any man come after me, let him deny himself and take up his cross. The cross is not some physical infirmity or mental anguish. These things are common to all men. The cross is a pathway that is deliberately chosen. It is a path which, as so far as this world goes, is one of dishonor and reproach. The cross symbolizes the shame, persecution, and abuse which the world heaped upon the Son of God, and which the world will heap on all who choose to stand against the tide. Any believer can avoid the cross simply by being conformed to the world and the ways of the world. Yes, a life spent in following Christ is discipleship. Matthew 16:24, if any man come after me, let him deny himself and take up his cross and follow me. What characterized the life of Jesus? It was his obedience to the will of God. And friends, we need that obedience today. We need to deny ourselves to walk with the Lord, to let him be Lord of our lives. That's what it means to be a disciple of our Lord. And oh, it's such a blessing when we realize what the Lord has done for us, and that we're going to be with the Lord one day forever. How important it is, even right now, to consecrate our lives afresh to him. Of course, if you're not saved, the first requirement is that you receive Christ as your Savior, because you are a sinner and the wages of sin is death. You are separated from God. But Jesus Christ took your place. He was your substitute, and he shed his precious blood for the remission of your sins. He waits to save to the uttermost all who come to him by faith. We'd love to hear from you, pray for you, and send you some literature. This broadcast is sponsored by the People's Gospel Hour, Halifax, Nova Scotia, Canada, B3J3A1. Our United States address, the People's Gospel Hour, Box 55862, Boston, Massachusetts, 02205. 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
1: And finally, from Numbers chapter 3, verses 17 through 20. These were the names of the sons of Levi: Gershon, Kohath, and Merari. These were the names of the Gershonite clans. Libni and Shimei. The Kohathite clans: Amram, Hebron, and Uziel. Now, kids, isn't that an exciting Bible lesson for today? Kids?
2: And yeah, that's about it. Doesn't get much boring, much more boring than
3: maybe
2: that.
3: Maybe Leviticus can take you there, too.
2: I don't know. Sometimes the challenges of trying to be spiritual with your kids and have an effective devotional time, it gets hard. Maybe you didn't even want to start at some point because that was what you thought devotions could be. Well, we have some help for you and your kids today on Focus on the Family with Jim Daly. Thanks for joining us. I'm John Fuller.
3: John, I just need to defend a little bit. Ray Vanderlaan, who's done That the World May Know with this, he will always say when you're reading the Word and you come across something that kind of sticks out, like numbers and genealogies, to stop and read that because there's importance to it. So we don't want to diminish, but eight-year-olds might struggle with that.
2: Right.
3: That's the point of that clip, that's hard for an eight-year-old, nine-year-old, 10-year-old to wrap their heads around that. So it's important to have, that kind of reverence for the Word of God. But at some point, some of those scriptures can be a little dry for kids.
2: You've got to work that and summarize and get creative.
3: You know, today we want to talk about a great way to make those scriptures come alive with our guest, who is an expert in translating those things from kind of the church language into kids' language so they can get it. And he's written a great book, The Really Radical Book for Kids, which at first you're going, what, radical? Radical in Jesus. And I'm going to have fun today. I'm looking forward to it.
2: Yeah, and the research, of course, shows that moms and dads are the number one influence when it comes to spiritual matters. So we're thrilled to have Champ Thornton in the studio with us. He works at Crossway Publishing, and he helps children and families to grow spiritually and understand theology. And Champ and his wife, Robin, are the parents of three teens, and he's written a devotional book that will be the basis, as you said, Jim, for our conversation, The Really Radical Book for Kids, More Truth, More Fun. And we've got copies of that here at the ministry. Just swing by focusonthefamily.ca.
3: Champ, welcome to Focus on the Family.
4: Thanks, Jim. It's great to be here.
3: What a great name. How'd you come up with Champ?
4: I had nothing to do with it. I know you were thinking it's like my athletic ability.
3: Yeah, exactly.
4: But no, my mom and dad had a little girl who was born about a year before I was.
3: Oh.
4: She was premature, and she lived about a day and passed away. And then about a year later, they're expecting again, and I come along, and I'm premature as well. Mm. And they didn't know if I was going to make it to the medical technology being what it was in the 70s. And so my mom just fasted and prayed and sought the Lord that he would spare my life.
3: Wow.
4: And the doctor said, oh, he's a champ. He'll make it. And the Lord spared my life, and the name stuck. So my real name is George.
3: Wow.
4: But no one calls me that.
3: So. What a story, though.
4: Yeah.
3: That's amazing. And that wasn't in the book.
4: God's kindness.
3: Yeah. God's kindness is amazing. Well, let me ask you from the get-go. We were kind of laughing there at that beginning and that intro we did. Because that is kind of a typical evening devotional, especially when your kids are younger. So I just want to get right to it. When did you fail in your devotion with your kids? And what was the subject matter? And is that why you've written the book now?
4: Yeah, so I feel like I fail regularly because it'll be something I want to talk to my family about. And so I'm opening up God's Word, and there's my wife and our three kids on the couch, and we're talking. And it's something I'm passionate about, and I want to communicate it. And I kind of get carried away, and it goes a little long. And then I kind of wrap it up. I land the plane. I think, I did a great job. And then I say to my wife, anything you'd like to add? Or say to the kids, what does that make you think? And the response one time from my wife was, I think that about covers it, champ. And that meant, like, I think we're done.
3: We're done, right?
4: And so that phrase, now my kids say that at the end, whenever we finish our Bible time together, I'm like, what do you guys think? And one of the kids will smirk and say, I think that about covers it, champ.
3: You know, structurally, and this is true, and I've talked about this before, you know, sometimes as we marry typically opposites, not always, but extrovert, introvert, all those things.
4: Right.
3: For my wife, she, you know, biochemistry major, and so she's very black and white. She wanted a very proper devotional time, you know, 5 minutes of a little music and song and, you know, 10 minutes of study, and then let's wrap up with Q&A and that kind of thing.
4: Right.
3: For the parents,

0: parents that struggle with that, you know, and I was trying to convince her, hey, I'm like on the move when I take them to school, we're talking about the Lord or yeah. what have you. But speak to that structural question of how is it to create an effective way to do devotionals with your kids, age appropriate, et cetera. And is there any perfect way or any better way, or is it, yeah, do some of all of it?
1: Yeah, I feel like the best way forward is to just try something. Better to do something and realize how you can make it better than not to lean in. One thing that we tried years ago that was worked really great for our family, and it may not work for every family because you got to know your kids and their yeah. attention span and where what they're thinking about in terms of their life issues at that point, is we had advice from someone I read about online where he said, take a psalm, like a shorter psalm, like Psalm 1. That's where we started. Psalm 1, or then Psalm 23, or Psalm 100, and gather everybody around and say, we're going to learn this psalm together. And then read the whole thing, go back, read the first verse, have maybe your oldest kid try to say it, everybody try to say it together, and then let's pray. So we did this when our kids were, I don't know, 1 to 2 years old.
0: Wow.
1: And so they're just kind of nodding along and, you know, yeah. maybe mouthing a few things. And

0: hey guys, let's say Psalm 1 together. Micah, our oldest, why don't you start it off for us? So he starts off verse 1, and then, okay, Jack, that's our youngest, why don't you take the next one? And Kenzie, that's our middle child, why don't you say the next? And they would stumble, and it would be okay, but just a wonderful time of, like, and then you could ask questions, right? Like, what do you think it means in Psalm 1 when it says, he's like a tree planted by rivers of water? What is it talking about? So it provides wonderful conversation, and it's something that it's so easy to do as a family.
1: It's so true. Let me ask you in terms of culture, because culture, modern culture particularly, feels really disconnected from words of antiquity. But you make the case, maybe not so much, that human beings are pretty much the same when it gets down to our behaviors, our

0: sins, our virtues, etc. So how do we, and how did you help close that gap with your own children? And what are you hoping for with the book to help other parents make ancient culture more relatable to modern culture?
1: Yeah, so I feel like the Bible just sets the tone for this, because when you think about the phenomenon that we have scripture and that it is profitable, Paul says to Timothy, for showing you what is right and how to, what is wrong in life and how you can make things right and how you can keep things right. These truths, God says, are coming out of an ancient book. So if God can write something 3,000 years ago and it still be relevant, then that means that there's so much more that unites us as a human race than divides us. That I have a lot of cultural differences from people who lived in Abraham's day or David's, King David's day, tons of cultural differences, but I have so much in common. Why? Because it was God's word then and it's God's word now, and he knows what's going to resonate with people of any culture and any time frame. So God's word also gives us the clue when we go to Deuteronomy chapter 6. When you go to Deuteronomy chapter 6, you know, we have that very famous, and you kind of alluded to it, right? You're in the car and you're talking to your kids about the Lord. Well, Deuteronomy 6:6 says, you know, while you're walking down the way or getting up in the morning or driving in the minivan, you're talking about the Lord. But how does it start? That's not where it starts. It starts a few verses before, right? The Shema. It says, "Hear, O Israel, the Lord our God, the Lord is one." He's unique. There's only one like him. He's the only true God. And you should have a unique love for him, that you should love the Lord your God with all your heart and with all your soul and with all your might. And then this is what you teach your children. So before we get to Deuteronomy 6:6 and we're riding around in the car talking to our children, how are we loving the Lord with all our heart?
0: That's really good.
1: And that really is where it starts, because we can't pass along to our children something that we don't have ourselves. And we're going to have it imperfectly, but that ought to be our aspiration and our goal, that I want to love the Lord. That is the main thing in my parenting. And then I want to pass it along to my kids.
0: And Champ, one of the things that's so important is we tend to think that they'll get enough of that at church. You know, we can go about just being family and having dinner and talking about news, weather, and sports.
1: Sure.
0: But really, as John said in the opening, parents have that unique role. They are the number one influencer of their kids, even through the teen years, which kind of shocks most of us parents today. But that survey information is still holding true, that even teens will say their parents are the number one influence in their lives, for the most part. So in that context, I want you to give that rah-rah for the parent who may be underselling their influence with their children, and to take it more seriously. Don't leave it to the church to do it. You're the primary faith giver and faith teacher to your children. The church will augment that. But if we designate it or relegate it just to Sunday and Sunday school with our kids, and the pastor, the youth pastor will take care of that, I think we're missing our God-given responsibility to do that.
1: Yeah, God has put that responsibility on us as parents, and there's also a responsibility the church has for, you know, our walk with Jesus, and that doesn't exclude our children. But as we think about our relationship with our kids and the responsibility we have, I remember as a young parent having like parenting books on my shelf and thinking, how does this even work? You know, this is a 230-page book, and I'm supposed to remember at 3 in the morning something on page 116. Like, that's, my mind doesn't work like that.
0: Yeah.
1: And so I really had to work and think, okay, what is our goal? How do we parent? What's going on? And the phrase that I came up with that my wife and I use is that we want our kids, here's our goal, that when they leave the house at age 18, 19, whenever it is, we want them synced up with reality. We want them living in the reality of this world. So that means that God is creator. He made everything. He made everything good. That also means this is a broken world and that we're sinners. It also means that he's not just creator, but he's savior. God sent his son Jesus to be our rescuer because we're sinners. He rescues us from ourselves and he invites us into that relationship with the Father. And I want them to live in that reality. But all of the rest of life is spinning this narrative that's untrue, right? So we kind of think as parents, we want to be the naughty filter, right? So this show, we're not going to watch that. It has these elements in it, or we're not going to talk about that because of the other thing. But the reality is we just go to the mall and every store is spinning fiction.

0: right? That if you have this set of clothes, you'll feel this way. Or if you have this toy, this is what it will do for you. They're not necessarily sinful, but they're not necessarily true. And so as parents, we're there to help interpret for our kids what reality is, and to help our kids live in sync with that reality.
1: I like that.
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2: 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Let's resume now with the balance of today's programming.
1: Champ, one of the chapters you mentioned Galileo's telescope, which we were just in Europe last summer and saw a number of Galileo's original telescopes.
6: Amazing.
1: And I always loved astronomy. And so I connected with that section of the book. But you referred to it and compared it to a Bible telescope. So what point were you trying to make with Galileo's telescopes being like a Bible telescope?
0: Yeah, and just connecting it back with the fact that we want our kids to live synced up with reality of God as creator and God as savior is that, you know, we go to church on Sunday and we hear about Jesus and he's our rescuer. Amen. Right? But he's also the one who made pizza so great. And soccer.
1: Are you sure about that?
0: Yeah, absolutely. Like everything that we love about this world that he made, it comes out of his creative mind. Mm. And so when we look to life in this world, we see so many lessons we can learn, whether it's about a telescope and how that relates to the Bible. This book, we want it in this book to relate things that are fun, but also true. And so when we think about this telescope, we've got those three lenses like you put in a telescope, and we look at the Bible the same way. So those lenses are that we look like through the Bible as if it's a window. Okay, so when we think about like the stories of Jesus, like in Mark chapter 4 and 5, we see him stilling the storm. Really happened. True story. We look through the Bible to a true event that happened. But then what's interesting is we also look at the lens like it's stained glass. In other words, the gospel writers and other writers of history in the Bible don't just tell stories that actually happened. They relate and arrange those stories in a way that tell more of a mosaic, like a stained glass window. Mm-hmm. So notice the story about Jesus and stilling the storm. He also heals the demoniac, which no one else could heal. And then he heals the woman who had the bleeding issue that no one could heal for 12 years. And then he heals a daughter who's not just sick, but now she's dead. No one can fix that. Jesus does the impossible. So Mark is writing these stories together to show that something else is true about Jesus, that he can do the impossible. Mm. But then the third lens is that when we look at the Bible, we look at it not just like through a window to actual events or stained glass telling a larger story, but also like a mirror, because we learn that God has things to say to us and he wants us to change and become more like Jesus. And so when we read the Bible, it's not just about something out there and then, it's about right here and now.
1: Yeah, which is a great application for it. You also, in teaching your son how to play video games, you said it really lined up with the book of Proverbs. So I'm dying to hear this answer. So how does video game playing line up with the book of Proverbs?
0: So the very short answer is I'm terrible at video games.
1: Me too.
0: And when my son was first starting out, I was still better than him. And that lasted like about 2 weeks.
1: Yeah.
0: And so

0: So I went online, and there are these things called like walkthroughs and cheats, and it's, the internet is amazing. But what if the creator of the video game created the walkthroughs? That'd be brilliant. Mm. Well, the book of Proverbs, God is giving us a walkthrough on life. When we think about like living in wisdom, it's not just that the book of Proverbs gives a bunch of nuggets of wisdom. Proverbs is coming from the perspective that first, God is wise, and that he made the world wisely, and he made it to operate in wise ways. And so Proverbs is helping us understand how God made the world to work.
1: That's really, really an interesting approach. Now, one of the things you talked about in the book, Champ, is using the game Two Truths and a Lie to help your kids. Yeah. So what was your lesson out of that?
0: Yeah, so we found this game was a lot of fun at the dinner table, especially when the kids were younger, because you know how it is. You ask your kid, how was your day? And what's the answer?
2: Fine.
0: What did you do? Stuff. It's like, okay, this is not good.
2: Right. One word answer.
0: Oh, it's awful. So we came up with this game. And of course, when the kids were little, I thought, do we call it Two Truths and a Lie? So I said, we call it Three Things. All right. Okay. That's what we called it. But we said, okay, tell us two things that actually happened and one thing that didn't. And so then they would, and I got to tell you, I'm the world's worst at this game because I have no poker face. Yeah, right. So I have to like cover my face with my hands when I play, because they all know exactly which one's like the false one. But the reality is, it occurred to me one day, have you ever noticed that like all the slogans out there in the world, like be true to yourself and follow your heart and your body, your choice, or you only live once, all those things, you could put them on a bumper sticker. They're so meme worthy, right? And I thought, why does the world have all the good slogans? And it occurred to me, oh, it's because they're only telling half the truth, right? It's a truth and it's leaving something out. And the Bible gives a more full orbed response, but those don't fit on bumper stickers nearly so easily, right? Yeah. So you could say, follow your heart. Well, sure, God wants us to live authentically, right? But my heart is not always reliable.
2: Right.
0: Right? Our heart is deceitful often. And so there's more to the story, and that doesn't make a very catchy slogan. Right?
2: You know what's interesting with that is so often how we want to detach those pithy good sayings from accountability. So follow your heart under God's guidance.
0: Yes.
2: Would be the fuller bumper sticker. Yeah,
0: right.
2: You know, but we want to cut that off all the time. That's I just want to follow my own heart.
0: That's right. It's totally independent of God.
2: Totally independent. And that is the problem.
0: 100%.
2: Of culture and everybody, every household, because we are sinners, like you said. Let me ask you, part of your passion to disciple children comes from a health crisis that you encountered in your 20s. Describe what happened and how did that motivate you to help children better understand spiritual truth?
0: Yeah. I was 29 years old. And I developed a blood clot in my leg, which turned into a pulmonary embolism. And you know, I didn't know what it was, but you know, people die from those, I found out. And then I found out that I had the clot because I have a blood condition, a genetic disorder that inclines me to clot. And so I'm 29 years old, and you know, you're not thinking about dying, you're thinking about like, let's go, life is in front of us, and all the things that I wanna do, and that hopefully God has planned for us. And then it all of a sudden makes you think about things you weren't thinking about. And so I would say maybe for the next decade of my life, probably not a day went by that I didn't think about dying. And maybe sometimes in a morbid way, but also I think in a healthy way that I'm mortal and that I'm not going to be here forever. And so when kids came along, I wanted to be able to leave something with them to say, this is what's important to Dad. And so that really is a lot of the genesis of this book and its predecessor, the Radical Book for Kids, is I wanted to leave something for my kids, like almost like a starter kit for the Christian life to help guide them in their faith.
2: Yeah. Champ, your children are now, you have twins that are 15, yep. And then you have a slightly older young adult, I believe.
0: Yes, indeed.
2: So for parents that are in that similar position where maybe now they have the teens and maybe a 20-something like you, but they feel like my eye wasn't on the ball. Mm-hmm. And they're hearing this with a heavy heart. Like, right. I didn't concentrate on this. I did think the church would pick up the slack. I wasn't as good as I could have been in doing this transfer of my faith. What do you say to them now that they have a 15, a 16, 17-year-old? What can you do to make up some ground and not be too obvious in that desire to help your children better understand kind of the core principles of faith as they launch into adulthood?
0: It's a great question. I feel like with parenting, a lot of it is a wisdom issue, right? So you know your family, you know your children, you know what's best in a certain

0: situation, I think you need to lean into that. And, you know, if you have a spouse who's also a Christian, then conferring on, okay, what are best steps here with our kids? I feel like that's important. But I feel what's always applicable and always the right thing and the wise thing to do when we realize that something in our past is not what it could have been and should have been, the right response is always repentance, right?
1: Yeah.
0: Is we say, I was wrong. I was foolish. God, forgive me. And then where appropriate, we share that with the people that we've sinned against. So, you know, in this case, if your children are teenagers and you realize you could have been a better parent in particular ways when they were younger, gather them up and say, can I just share with you? God has shown me I could have been a much better dad or mom when you were younger. Can I tell you in what ways? And would you forgive me? And I'd like to try to do better. And I feel like, just like you said earlier, like being that example for them and being honest about not just, here are the expectations in life, but like, here's where I've not lived up to those expectations.
1: You know, the irony too, Champ, I want to play the other side of that coin, because some parents that have been very diligent, you know, the difficulty with humanity, and the Lord knows this better than anyone, is that we have free will. And he has given that to us. And you might have done an excellent job, an A plus in your parenting, and did all the right things. You did devotionals, and that child has become a prodigal. And the weight and the guilt of some of that, that parents have for what could I have done better, it almost takes it out of the hands of their free will and the Lord's design for their journey. You know, some kids are going to have to hit a valley. And we wear that very hard as a parent.
0: That's right.
1: Like, we beat ourselves up saying, where did I miss it, Lord? Where did I let you down, Lord?
0: Right.
1: That this child you gave me responsibility for is not acting in a way that honors you. What do you say to that parent?
0: Well, I feel like probably the first thing is not even something you say, but if I'm having a conversation with someone like that, maybe the first thing is listening. I want to hear, tell me more about your story. Tell me more about your situation. How's it affecting you? I want to hear some of the pain that they're carrying. And not just that I hear it, but the Lord hears it. He knows. He knows the pain. I do think when we talk about parenting, we're talking about a wisdom issue. And we go to Proverbs, for example, we see Proverbs is like a city map with streets. And you know, if you go down two blocks and turn left, you'll be at your destination. And it's very mapped out with causes and destinations. And we feel like, yeah, that's how parenting works. You do A, you do B, you do C, and it leads to D, right? But what if it doesn't?
1: Right.
0: Well, God is honest about that. And he's given us Ecclesiastes and the book of Job to show that A and B and C sometimes don't lead to D, it leads to Z. And if nothing else, the Lord is telling us, I know that sometimes that happens in a broken world. But he's done more than that. He's done two things. Is, and you go to the book of Psalms, you see lots of psalms of praise. So when A and B and C leads to D, praise the Lord. And then when it leads to Z, there's psalms of lament, psalms of complaint. Lord,

0: hear us. Lord, you've done stuff in the past for our fathers. Would you do it for us now? Mm. Lord, where are you? And these songs of complaint come from God. He wants those in our mouths to him. Yeah. And so I would say to a parent who's struggling with this, learn and inhabit those psalms of lament because God gave them for that purpose. Yeah. And then the last thing I would say is God doesn't just speak to us from a far from heaven about these things. He came down in the person of his son and he walked this road of pain and disappointment. And he knew what it was like to have people close to him who rejected him, mm-hmm. who turned on him. And he's not God far away for you. He's a God who understands exactly what you're going through.
1: Yeah, and that's so good. And listen, if you're that parent, get in touch with us. Focus has spent almost 50 years now compiling help for you. It's one of the things that we do, even like finding this great book by Champ Thornton, the really radical book for kids, More Truth, More Fun. This is what we're doing to help you to identify those wonderful resources that can get into your hands and you can apply them. I mean, mm-hmm. that's part of what we're doing here. So help us order the book directly from Focus Canada. And when you do, those proceeds go right back into strengthening marriages and empowering parents and spreading the good news of Jesus Christ all across Canada.
2: Yeah, get in touch and donate today at focusonthefamily.ca or call 800, the letter A and the word family. 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
1: Champ, thanks again for being with us. It's been great.
0: Thanks, Jim. I've enjoyed it.
2: And on behalf of the entire team, thanks for joining us today for Focus on the Family with Jim Daly. I'm John Fuller, inviting you back next time as we once again help you and your family thrive in Christ.
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0: That's not where it starts. It starts a few verses before, right? The Shema. It says, "Hear, O Israel, the Lord our God, the Lord is one." He's unique. There's only one like him. He's the only true God. And you should have a unique love for him, that you should love the Lord your God with all your heart and with all your soul and with all your might. And then this is what you teach your children. So before we get to Deuteronomy 6:6 and we're riding around in the car talking to our children, how are we loving the Lord with all our heart?
1: That's really good.
0: And that really is where it starts, because we can't pass along to our children something that we don't have ourselves. And we're going to have it imperfectly, but that ought to be our aspiration and our goal, that I want to love the Lord. That is the main thing in my parenting. And then I want to pass it along to my kids.
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4: $480,000 a year for a single medication. You heard that right. Raison Q is a pancreatic cancer drug from Revolution Medicine, and a year's supply costs more than the average home in the U.S.

Pancreatic cancer drug Rayzon Q is not a cure, but has been shown to prolong a patient's life expectancy. Among steadily increasing cancer drug costs, the high price tag is not unusual. In the 2024 drug approval cycle, 9 other meds exceeded $400,000 a year. Harvard professor Dr. Aaron Kesselheim criticized these practices, saying, quote, "We allow pharmaceutical companies to charge whatever they want and without any clear rationale other than how much they think they can get. What a contrast to the generosity of our God, who paid the cost of our salvation himself. By his stripes we are healed." Welcome to Haven Today. I'm David Wolin, sharing the great story that's all about Jesus. We're in a series called Made for Happiness, and we began yesterday with a conversation with pastor and author Andrew Wilson. We're talking about a foundational biblical truth, and in your own walk with God, you may already be exemplifying the truth that the greatest joy and happiness possible

0: is found in God alone, through our fellowship with the Father, Son, and Spirit. However, many of us, for one reason or another, may not fully believe this. Or maybe we believe it intellectually, we've learned it theologically, and yet somehow our hearts are not fully convinced all the time. We may, deep down, believe there's a trade-off here. The more I obey Christ, we might think, probably then, the more I'll have to sacrifice what makes me happy. So, here's the corrective in Psalm 37, verse 4. Delight yourself in the Lord, and He will give you the desires of your heart. And this is also what Jesus was pointing to in John 17 when He prayed in the hearing of His disciples. Before going to the cross, He said these words, "But now I am coming to you. These things I speak in the world, that they may have my joy fulfilled in themselves." Here's the point. To be a Christian is to be welcomed into the joy of Christ. The gospel actually transforms our heart to long for a kind of happiness the world cannot understand, and then our God both grants us a measure of it now and promises it fully in eternity to come. So the question is, how can we experience more of the happiness of God right now?
1: Humility actually increases our joy. Gratitude increases our joy. Love more than it. Love is the ultimate. That the more we love, the happier we are. But we need to realize that also the more we love, the more sadness we will often experience, because love is what makes us happy and it is what makes us sad.
0: The voice of Andrew Wilson there talking about the nuance of our experience of joy as we live in this fallen world. And if what we're talking about today is capturing your interest and attention, then I cannot highly recommend enough the brand new hardback book by Andrew Wilson. It's called Happiness: What It Is, Where to Find It, and How to Make It Last Forever. 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

0: This is Haven Today. I'm David Wolin, and joining us again today from the outskirts of London. You told me about 60 miles outside, but Andrew Wilson, welcome back to Haven Today.
1: Thank you so much, David. Lovely to be here.
0: And real quick, just tell us, you're the pastor at King's Church London. Tell us about the church that you lead and the life that you have there with your family in London.
1: The church is very like the area. It's just wonderful. Loads of people from the Caribbean, loads of people from West Africa, a whole bunch of people who are like me, white British. It's a delightful community. And yeah, I've been serving there as part of the team as the teaching pastor for 10 years. And it is an absolutely delightful place. If you are ever in London, you should come and look us up. We'd have a great time. It's about 8 miles out from the city center. So it's not the place the tourists normally go, but I think it's far more real for all of that. And it's delightful.
0: Just curious, what was it that made you want to write this book and on this topic in particular?
1: I have been talking about this topic for 15 years and have found that Christians regularly, A, don't quite understand it, and B, are very, very chuffed. You don't have that word, do you? Delighted when they discover it, that actually God is happy and that he wants them to be happy and that there are lots of ways in which we can grow in our own happiness. And I found that so rewarding to teach people about that in the end, I thought it was would be a really fun thing to write about as well.
0: I'm so glad you did. One of the key points that you made early on in your book and then built a lot on it, I found to be extremely helpful. You talked about the relationship between holiness and happiness. And perhaps similar to happiness and joy and how those are sometimes caricatured, those two things, holiness and happiness, sometimes are not appreciated for how connected they truly are.
1: Yes, they are. There's a number of ways of going at this. I think it's partly that there's a negative I'm trying to overcome.

0: as you just said, there's a hint of the joy versus happiness distinction there as well, which is don't be shallow and trivial and flippant and just, and of course, I totally agree as a pastor, an evangelist, you'd want people to not pursue the shallow, trivial things of the world. You want them to pursue the deep resources of joy that are found in God and to pursue holiness, in which ultimately is where you will find your greatest joy. So I agree with that in, if you frame it that way. I just don't like the framing. I think the framing would be better to say you find deep holiness and deep happiness, joy in God, or you can find shallow performative works righteousness, which isn't really a deep form of righteousness, holiness, and shallow performative pleasure, which isn't really deeply satisfying and has worn off the following morning or later that hour. And to pair them that way, to sort of to flip the axis in a way, so you've got the deep and the shallow at opposite ends of the spectrum rather than holiness and happiness. So I wanted to do that, but I also think it plays quite a big role. I write a chapter in the book on happiness and place and space, and basically try and think through a theological understanding of physical space as it relates to holiness and happiness in the Bible, using particularly the tabernacle and the temple.
1: Yes.
0: And I think when you do that, you realize the holiest place on earth is the happiest place on earth. It's in throughout the Bible. It is in Eden. It is in the tabernacle. It is in the temple. It is in the physical person of the Lord Jesus Christ. It is in the church. That what happens is this sort of, I think you might even have used this word earlier, the magnet, the idea of God's drawing us towards him. And so simultaneously, the temple system proclaims to those who use it and avail themselves of it, both, this is a place of deep and profound holiness because the being you're coming to is utterly other than you, and proclaims, and that's on through the sacrificial system, the veils, the distance, the process that you have to go through, the God, you know, God above the cherubim, but you only approach him once a year, all of those sorts of things. But it also proclaims deep happiness and deep joy by being festooned with Eden imagery everywhere, and constantly these visions of rivers and water flowing from the throne, and flowers and life, and the almond tree that's budded, and the life-giving words of the law which have been given to Israel, and there's bread in abundance, and there's miracles cascading out from this place, and it's just filled with, you know, pomegranates and gourds and open flowers and gold and almost, and then there's, you know, sort of musicians leading everybody and corralling people towards worship. And you think the temple is designed in such a way as to make it obvious that this is the happiest place in the world and it's the holiest place in the world. And the psalmists constantly sing songs about it and say, glorious things of you are spoken, O Zion, city of our God. All of my streams are found in you. This is the joy of the whole earth. This is the happiest place in the world. And they sing all these songs about it. And sometimes we sing those songs about it, but maybe somewhere there's a dissonance that we don't quite see the connection that this place of intense holiness is a place of intense happiness. And that's because ultimate holiness and ultimate happiness are both found in God. And so I think the invitation then to be holy is, in a manner of speaking, an invitation to be happy.
1: Yeah.
0: And our theology of place is one way in which we can help wrestle with that, I think.
1: Yeah. This was my favorite chapter in your book, personally.
0: Oh, great.
1: Well, and part of the reason was because without jumping to it too quickly, you made a very compelling and strong case across the entire canon of scripture that almost like the ring on the lens of a camera as you begin to turn it, you know, the picture begins take shape and get sharper and sharper and sharper, and then we finally come to the New Testament and we see Jesus in clear, defined, you know, beautiful, a face we can recognize, and it's like the camera just comes into focus, and suddenly the center and the epicenter of our experience of God and happiness and holiness suddenly becomes intensely personal, and there's a shift from place to person. And for me, that was just like

0: it, so this is, if you just give me one psalm, so Psalm 65, just even one line in the psalm, but it's this wonderful praises due to you, O God in Zion, and to you shall vows be performed, that psalm. And it says, blessed or Asher, flourishing, happy, is the one you choose and bring near to dwell in your courts. We shall be satisfied, which is that word, filled or sated or delighted or whatever, with the goodness of your house, the holiness of your temple. And that line alone, like, we are happy when we draw near to you. We flourish. We are made joyful. We are blessed when we draw near to you, and we will be satisfied or filled or sated with the goodness of your house and the holiness of your temple. So that's how Christians work. That obviously that's the temple we have to then transpose into New Testament context of the gathering of the people of God and the church. But that's Psalms for us. That's the way God's people worship. We come along and we expect to be filled and to be delighted by the holiness of your temple, and because those two things go together. So I'm glad that was helpful.
1: Very. So let's talk about then, because this book that you wrote was not only well-grounded theologically, which of course it was, but it also kind of gave you some handholds to grab onto and step on some practical things. So, and I'm sure this is one of the things that people who are engaging you on this topic just want to know. Okay, well, I would love to experience some growth in my own life of a greater happiness in the Lord. How do I make some progress in that? What does it look like to pursue this, you know, in my own life?
0: Yeah. So, I mean, I hope for some that my book will help. I think with lots of ideas in there, not just ideas. I think some of it's like counsel or that I think could be helpful. If I start with the single most, it might be the sentence that has most influenced my Christian life, which is George Mueller in his diary says, I realize that my first great duty in the morning is to have my soul happy in the Lord.
1: Yeah.
0: And he was speaking quite literally. He elaborates it in a remarkable passage where he says, I actually need to have my soul happy in the Lord through reflection on his word and what it says to me, even before I pray. And if you know anything about George Mueller, you might not have heard of him, but I know you have, David, but even if people haven't done anything about him, like the first thing you hear about him is prayer, his faith for what he was building, building orphanages, and it was an extraordinary amount of prayer. But he said, even before I do that, I have to have my soul happy in the Lord, because if I don't, and this is a John Piper gloss, says I have to have my soul happy in the Lord, because until I am, I'm no use to anybody, because I'm trying to fill up my heart with something else. So I actually have to prioritize joy in God. And when I say prioritize, I don't mean in the classic modern British American way, I've got 11 priorities today. I mean, you literally make it the first thing you do. But once you're up and dressed, that's what I do. And I think that to me has been quite a life-changing advice. And it then came with another piece of advice I heard from somebody who said, you need to find out what helps you get happy in God and make a discipline out of it. And those two things, like what I'm going to do, I'm going to start the day by having my soul happy in the Lord, and I'm going to find out what helps me do that and make a habit or a discipline out of it. And so then I found that's actually quite an important part of that's what my devotional life is, I think. Mm-hmm. My whatever we call it, our quiet times, or that's not always my favorite phrase, but you know, that thing we do where we set aside time. It might be very short. A mother's got, you know, multiple kids kicking off around the house, and you say, if I get 5 minutes, I've done well. And there might be others who say, I spend an hour. Like, I mean, all sorts of variants, but that's what I'm trying to do with that bit of the day. So I'm trying to prioritize my soul to be drawn. So that to me was really important advice. And then I think finding out the ways in which that happens in your life, and they will vary dramatically, the sorts of things people find. But trial and error helps us here a lot. How do you find you really, when you pray, your soul really rejoices in the Lord? How do you find it when you read your Bible? How do you find it when you, whatever, fasting, giving even, these other habits? What works? So there's some of that. I think understanding, and we touched on this a moment ago, that our temperament, I think, is important. There's a chapter in the book on this about how we think through who we are, the way we are made. Because I think that if you are a cheerful, a naturally temperamentally sunny person, certain things will work well for you. which if you were to then say, and this is therefore what a more melancholic temperament person should do, would make

0: make it worse for that person because they then feel like they are being made to feel guilty for not feeling happier than they are, in addition to the fact that they don't feel as happy just because of the way they're wired. And I think that can be really hard actually for some people who struggle with depression in a more serious fashion or have obsessive behaviors and so on and condition, which all of those things actually make it, you just go, you need to understand your own temperament. And some of us just are, baseline, our set point is higher or lower than others, and we mustn't feel that we're somehow failing by not being more upbeat than we are about other things. We just, our temperaments shape us in that way, and I talk quite a lot about how that works. And then I think there's quite a lot of the way we just form normal, the virtues of the Christian life are all happiness inducing virtues. So the practice of growing in humility, humility makes you happier, humble people are happier.
1: Yes,
0: because what you expect and what you think you are entitled to goes down, and grateful people are happier because what you realize you actually have goes up. And so what happens if you can sort of picture it as like, if you're on a scale of 1 to 10, if I think I deserve an 8 and what I think I've got is a 4, that gap of 4 points is grumbling.
1: Yeah.
0: Is if what I think I deserve is a 2 and what I think I've got is a 7, that gap of 5 points is celebration. And therefore, humility actually increases our joy. Gratitude increases our joy. Love more than it. Love is the ultimate example, I think, of something that the more we love, the happier we are. But we need to realize that also the more we love, the more sadness we will often experience, because love is what makes us happy and it is what makes us sad. And if our job in life, what we're trying to do is to stave off or inoculate ourselves against sorrow, we will rob ourselves of the greatest opportunities for happiness and pleasure and joy as well. And therefore, happy people cry more. Blessed are those who mourn. You know, you do because you're invested, because you love, you stake your joy in other people's, in other people's good, in loving other people, in loving God. And therefore, you do suffer more and you lose more. But in the end, you gain far more as well. So, and those are a few examples I touch on, but I think they're quite tangible things, that some of them very ordinary everyday things and some of them much deeper character things, which over a lifetime, I think, lead to far greater joy. But we do need to understand who we are and kind of manage expectations based on some self-awareness as well, so I'm trying to do both of those things in the book at the same time.
1: The book is Happiness, What It Is, Where to Find It, and How to Make It Last Forever by Andrew Wilson. And Andrew, thank you so much for spending time with us on Haven today.
0: It's been an absolute pleasure. Thank you.

0: Trust and Obey from Commons Worship. This is Haven Today. I'm David Wolin. 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Again, haventoday.org. I'm David Wolin. Won't you come back again next time? We'll be keeping it all about Jesus. 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
3: The next time you sin against God, my friend, remember, it cost Almighty God, the only Son He had, it cost Him in order to free you, liberate you, redeem you, capture you, and bring you back from the law of sin and death. 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
1: September is officially here, bringing a shift in the weather as the new month gets underway. Cloudy conditions move in this evening with a low of 11. Wednesday starts windy before warming to a sunny 27 in the afternoon, and Thursday brings rain with a high of 25. Stay weather ready and stream us anywhere by downloading the Discover Wayburn app. I'm Larissa McEwen.
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3: The new month is starting off with a change in conditions as September settles in across the region. Cloudy conditions move in this evening with a low of 11. Wednesday starts breezy before warming to a sunny 27 in the afternoon, and Thursday turns rainy with a high of 25. Sun or storm, find the area's official forecast and stream us anywhere on the Discover Weyburn app. I'm Larissa McEwen.
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1: 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He's hit it well. It is gone.
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1: Got it! Strikes out Cody Bellinger, and the Blue Jays have done it.
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2: It's September, but we're still holding on to some summer-like warmth as we head into the middle of the week. Cloudy conditions continue overnight with a low of 11. Wednesday starts breezy, warming to a sunny 27 in the afternoon, and Thursday brings rain with a high of 25. Sun or storm, find the area's official forecast and stream us anywhere on the Discover Weyburn app. I'm Larissa McEwen.
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2: The start of September isn't bringing much of a cool down just yet, with warm temperatures still in the forecast. Cloudy conditions continue overnight with a low of 11. Wednesday starts out breezy, warming to a sunny 27 in the afternoon, and Thursday brings rain with a high of 25. Stay weather ready and stream us anywhere by downloading the Discover Weyburn app. I'm Larissa McEwen.
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2: It's September, but we're still holding on to some summer-like warmth as we head into the middle of the week. Cloudy conditions continue overnight with a low of 11. Wednesday starts breezy, warming to a sunny 27 in the afternoon, and Thursday brings rain with a high of 25. Sun or storm, find the area's official forecast and stream us anywhere on the Discover Weyburn app. I'm Larissa McEwen.
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1: The start of September isn't bringing much of a cool down just yet, with warm temperatures still in the forecast. Cloudy conditions continue overnight with a low of 11. Wednesday starts out breezy, warming to a sunny 27 in the afternoon, and Thursday brings rain with a high of 25. Stay weather ready and stream us anywhere by downloading the Discover Wayburn app. I'm Larissa McEwen.
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3: It's September, but we're still holding on to some summer-like warmth as we head into the middle of the week. Cloudy conditions continue overnight with a low of 11. Wednesday starts breezy, warming to a sunny 27 in the afternoon, and Thursday brings rain with a high of 25. Sun or storm, find the area's official forecast and stream us anywhere on the Discover Weyburn app. I'm Larissa McEwen.
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1: The start of September isn't bringing much of a cool down just yet, with warm temperatures still in the forecast. Cloudy conditions continue overnight with a low of 11. Wednesday starts out breezy, warming to a sunny 27 in the afternoon, and Thursday brings rain with a high of 25. Stay weather ready and stream us anywhere by downloading

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1: September is still feeling a lot like summer, with warm temperatures sticking around through the week. Today starts out windy, warming to 27 by the afternoon. Thursday brings rain with a high of 25, before Friday turns sunny with a high of 27. Stay weather ready and stream us anywhere by downloading the Discover Weyburn app. I'm Larissa McEwen.
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2: A few different conditions are in store as we move through the first week of September. Today starts out windy, warming to 27 in the afternoon. Thursday brings rain with a

0: High of 24 before Friday turns sunny with a high of 27. Sun or storm, find the area's official forecast and stream us anywhere on the Discover Wayburn app. I'm Larissa McEwen.
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1: September is still feeling a lot like summer, with warm temperatures sticking around through the week. Today starts out windy, warming to 27 by the afternoon. Thursday brings rain with a high of 25, before Friday turns sunny with a high of 27. Stay weather ready and stream us anywhere by downloading the Discover Weyburn app. I'm Larissa McEwen.
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2: A few different conditions are in store as we move through the first week of September. Today starts out windy, warming to 27 in the afternoon. Thursday brings rain with a high of 24, before Friday turns sunny with a high of 27. Sun or storm, find the area's official forecast and stream us anywhere on the Discover Weyburn app. I'm Larissa McEwen.
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1: September is still feeling a lot like summer, with warm temperatures sticking around through the week. Today starts out windy, warming to 27 by the afternoon. Thursday brings rain with a high of 25, before Friday turns sunny with a high of 27. Stay weather ready and stream us anywhere by downloading the Discover Weyburn app. I'm Larissa McEwen.
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3: A few different conditions are in store as we move through the first week of September. Today starts out windy, warming to 27 in the afternoon. Thursday brings rain with a high of 24, before Friday turns sunny with a high of 27. Sun or storm, find the area's official forecast and stream us anywhere on the Discover Weyburn app. I'm Larissa McEwen.
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1: Good morning. I'm Marna McManus. As schools reopen for the year, Saskatchewan RCMP is reminding drivers to be diligent in protecting students traveling to and from school. Operations Officer for Saskatchewan Traffic Services, Inspector Lee Kenielsen, says this extends from on the road to within school zones.
2: We need to reduce our speed. So the speed limit within school zones is 30 kilometers an hour across Saskatchewan in those school zones. And again, that's from 7 a.m. to 7 at night, every day, all year long. We need to make sure that we're stopping for those buses. Those flashing lights and the stop arms are out. You need to stop and create that safety window of 5 meters there on either side.
1: Nielsen encourages parents to have conversations with their children as well, reminding them to look both ways before crossing the street and to obey crossing guards and traffic signs. As the new school year gets underway today, the Southeast Cornerstone Public School Division Director of Education, Keith Keating, says staff have been busy preparing over the summer.
3: You know, summer has been very productive and busy. It gives our facilities and transportation support teams a chance to be hard at work preparing classrooms for students to return. I know we've completed a lot of routine maintenance and improvement projects, finalized staffing plans, and worked towards a good startup for schools this year.
1: Keating says the new year will be a fresh start for students, encouraging them to set goals, build friendships, and challenge themselves. He advises parents to watch for schedules and updates on events throughout the school year. Sask Power is making residents aware of a 3-hour planned power outage scheduled for today. From 9:30 a.m. to 12:30 p.m., power will be out for all odd-numbered houses on the 1800 block of Eaglesham Avenue and Cotto Avenue. Residents can stay up to date with outages through the Sask Power outage map. With students heading back to class, health officials are reminding families simple hygiene habits can help limit the spread of illness. Children are returning to classrooms, daycares, and other group settings after the summer break, where they can be exposed to a variety of viruses and other illnesses. Dr. Ashok Chetri is a medical health officer with the Saskatchewan Health Authority.
4: Hand washing is a very simple thing, but it's a very powerful thing, you know, especially before eating. 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
1: Chetri says families can take other steps to reduce the spread of germs, including cleaning high-touch surfaces and making sure children get enough sleep. For these stories and more, visit discoverweyburn.com.
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1: Preseason action gets underway this weekend for the Richardson Pioneer Weyburn Red Wings. They'll be heading to Melville to face the Millionaires on Saturday and hosting the team on Sunday. This after wrapping up a fall development camp with a thrilling 5-4 win in the Eric Kalibaba and Friends Cup. The final in-camp game featured 40 players split between Team Red and Team White, with both sides putting together a competitive finish and Team Red getting the win. It was a tough night last night in Cleveland.

0: Flynn for the Toronto Blue Jays as their late summer momentum hit a major wall. Gavin Williams gave Toronto fits, racking up a career-high 13 strikeouts over seven dominant innings. The Jays managed just three hits all evening, scoring their lone run in the fifth when Kazuma Okamoto came home on a throwing error. Cleveland's offense broke it open with three two-run homers, handing Toronto a 6-1 defeat in the series opener. With the loss, Toronto drops 2.5 games back in the wildcard race, making tonight's matchup at Progressive Field critical. The Jays hand the ball to Dylan Cease as they look to even up the series and salvage this key road swing. First pitch is set for 4:40. Catch all the action on Saskatchewan's home of Blue Jays baseball, AM 1190.
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0: Mainly sunny today with southeast wind gusting to 50 this morning and a high of 27. More clouds rolling in after midnight tonight with a risk of a thunderstorm overnight. Southeast wind gusting to 50 and a low of 15. Showers throughout the day tomorrow with a risk of a thunderstorm. Wind easing up in the afternoon with a high of 23. Sunny with a high of 29 on Friday. Continued sunshine for Saturday and a high of 30. And a mix of sun and cloud on Sunday with a high of 24. 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I'm Marna McManus.
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0: 29 Palms, Saskatchewan's best music, Robert Plant. Hi there, I'm Rob Carney. Let's go! Coming up today, heads up! Back to school for thousands of youngsters across the province today, and that means school buses are firing up as we speak. And RCMP are issuing some reminders for us. When we're behind the wheel, we'll share. Sunny, warm, and breezy. The Wednesday forecast with unsettled weather moving into some sections of Saskatchewan tonight. That said, the long-range forecast is for lots of sunny, warm days in September. I'll share that story. Fresh off a most successful Taking It Back tour with the Guess Who. Guess Who was back on stage on the weekend with BTO. Randy Bachman. And just days before his 83rd birthday, he and the band have unveiled a tour for 2027. I'll share that story. And we'll play the music. Steely Dan, Steve Miller Band, Supertramp, and more. This rock and roll radio show for JGL, Partners in Agriculture. This is Wednesday, September 2nd, 2026. And today is a great day to be alive.
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2: 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It is gone.
1: 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And Merritt Ford.
2: Got him! Strikes out Cody Bellinger, and the Blue Jays have done it.
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3: Sunshine for today with wind from the southeast gusting to 50 this morning. See a high of 27 degrees. A few clouds this evening with more rolling in after midnight, bringing showers and risk of a thunderstorm overnight. Persistent wind and a low of 15. Showers continuing into tomorrow afternoon with that risk of a thunderstorm in the morning into the early afternoon. That wind will ease

0: the Guess Who Saskatchewan Spass Music. Good morning, I'm Rob Carney. The Guess Who's Taking It Back tour was no small nostalgia trip. Burton Cummings and Randy Bachman took the band across North America for 33 shows in 33 venues over roughly 90 days from Moncton in late May to Vancouver just a few days ago. So Burton posted on socials the other day, and Randy Bachman was on stage with BTO just the other night at the Alaska State Fair. No rest. And BTO has announced a new tour, the No Speed Limit Tour. In 2027, they'll be going across the USA, starting in Orlando in January and continuing through March. It was during some downtime in Vancouver that Randy shared a short clip of an interview that he was doing and reflecting on the Taking It Back Tour.
1: Here we are again, 50 years later, and what are we doing all that long? Playing 18 hit songs. Everybody, we were getting emails saying the only concert

0: we've been to where we've known every word in every song for 2 hours. And we leave out 18 songs. I'm only doing 3 BTO songs. We're just conglomerating it all together. But everybody knows every word in every song. And that's kind of the magic of the night is memories of like the happy days. From here backwards, every day is a happier day because nobody knows what tomorrow is. It's like now and yesterday. And all the songs are happy yesterdays.
1: How cool is that?
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3: 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And Medical Health Officer with the SHA, Dr. Ashok Shetri, shares on some hygiene tips to ensure our kids stay healthy throughout the school year. 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
8: 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Thanks for tuning in today. By the way, for our listeners in Swift Current, Kindersley, Rosetown, Weyburn, Estevan, apologies. I wasn't on your radio stations yesterday. We had some technical difficulties, and I thought, what am I doing wrong? Which flashing light am I not turning off, and which one should I have on? It took a team of three technicians to fix it up, okay? So it wasn't my fault. But we're back in business today. Steely Dan. Reeling in the years. It's Saskatchewan's best music.

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1: Good morning. I'm Marta McManus. As students make their way to and from school today, drivers are reminded to follow the rules of the road and exercise extra caution. Traffic Services Operations Officer Inspector Lee Knielsen with the Saskatchewan RCMP emphasizes the importance of slowing down to 30 within school zones and stopping for school buses with lights flashing and stop sign extended.
2: Everybody needs to get in that mindset and they need to bring their A game when they're out on the road. So, you know, with that comes the children also need to be aware of as well is that there's a responsibility that they need to make sure it's safe. Whether that's a crosswalk or coming off the bus, getting on the bus, take the time, look left, look right, make sure it's safe and proceed only when it's safe.
1: Knielsen says not only does unsafe driving risk the lives of safety and students, but it also carries hefty fines. With classes back in session this morning and students returning to schools across the Southeast Cornerstone Public School Division, Director of Education Keith Keating says there's a lot to look forward to this school year.
3: You know, we really encourage families to review the communication from their schools regarding schedules and transportation, extracurricular opportunities, important dates. This year, we continue to focus on student achievement, well-being, and engagement. Parents should also watch for updates through their website or social media channels and school communications throughout the year so they don't miss anything at their local schools.
1: Keating says teachers, administrators, and other staff have been working hard throughout the summer, including maintenance and small projects completed within schools, and they're excited to welcome the students back. A new drop-in program at the Weyburn Credit Union Spark Center will give Weyburn residents more opportunities to use the facility's recreation spaces. Young Fellows Active Hours begin next Wednesday with a walking track available for free from 1 to 3. There's also free mini gym access beginning on Sunday, September 13th, continuing from 11 to 1 every Sunday. These programs are sponsored by the Young Fellows Club of Weyburn. Health officials are reminding families that simple hygiene habits can help limit the spread of illness for students returning to classes. Hand washing is one of the ways children can help reduce their exposure to germs at school, along with other everyday habits that support their health. SHA Medical Health Officer Dr. Ashok Chetri.
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1: He says back to school and flu season aren't necessarily the same, with flu and RSV typically beginning later in the fall. 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

0: They'll be heading to Melville to face the Millionaires on Saturday and hosting the team on Sunday. This after wrapping up a fall development camp with a thrilling 5-4 win in the Air Calababa and Friends Cup. The final in-camp game featured 40 players split between Team Red and Team White, with both sides putting together a competitive finish and Team Red getting the win. The Toronto Blue Jays could not carry the momentum forward from their sweep over Seattle into Ohio last night. Opener Spencer Miles threw a scoreless first inning, but the Guardians dominated from there. Toronto was stymied at the plate, striking out 14 total times in a 6-1 series opening loss to Cleveland. The lone bright spot was Kazuma Okamoto, who scored off a fifth-inning defensive mishap for Toronto's only run of the game. It's a quick turnaround for John Schneider's club as the chase for that final American League wildcard spot heats up. The Jays need a bounce-back performance tonight, sending ace Dylan Cease to the mound to stop the bleeding and get Toronto back in the win column. We've got your coverage right here, beginning with a pregame show before a 4:40 first pitch. Catch all the action on Saskatchewan's home of Blue Jays baseball, AM 1190.
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0: Mainly sunny today with southeast wind gusting to 50 this morning and a high of 27. More clouds rolling in after midnight tonight with a risk of a thunderstorm overnight. Southeast wind gusting to 50 and a low of 15. Showers throughout the day tomorrow with a risk of a thunderstorm. Wind easing up in the afternoon with a high of 23. Sunny with a high of 29 on Friday. Continued sunshine for Saturday and a high of 30. And a mix of sun and cloud on Sunday with a high of 24. 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I'm Marna McManus.
1: You could call him your angel of the morning. But somehow it just feels wrong. Rob Carney in the morning. 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

Music that makes you feel good. That's Green Day on Saskatchewan's Best Music. I'm Rob Carney. Thanks so much for listening today. Well, city streets in Moose Jaw, real active over the past couple of days. As you may or may not know, there's a Saskatchewan Polytechnic campus in Moose Jaw, and it's right between the radio station and my house, so I drive by it pretty much every day. Hundreds and hundreds of students coming and going, and hundreds of cars parked all around the campus. And that campus is just kind of kitty-corner to an elementary school, which will be in session today. King George School, actually, that's where I went for grades 6, 7, and 8. A special place in my heart, right? It's the hood. It's my hood. So,

0: I'm talking about this because it's back to school for thousands of Saskatchewan children, and I mean across the province. And with that, a special message sent out on socials by the RCMP. I got it for you.
1: Hello, everyone. I'm Inspector Lee Kinnelson, and I've got some back to school safety tips for you. When you're traveling through a school zone, please slow down. 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Remind them never to share their passwords, their locations, or any personal information. Encourage your kids to speak up if they observe bullying or they see something suspicious. And with that, let's have a safe and fun school year.
0: You're welcome.
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9: Sunshine for today with wind from the southeast gusting to 50 this morning. See a high of 27 degrees. A few clouds this evening with more rolling in after midnight, bringing showers and risk of a thunderstorm overnight. Persistent wind and a low of 15. Showers continuing into tomorrow afternoon with that risk of a thunderstorm in the morning into the early afternoon. That wind will ease up with a high of 23 and sunshine and a high of 29 on Friday. 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

0: Kick it out with Heart on Saskatchewan's Best Music. I'm Rob Carney. Kicking it out today. Back from the two-week vacation on Monday, and Monday was just a blur, like trying to catch up with everything and everybody. And then yesterday, there were some challenging times, but I feel good today. And the 3:30 wake-up call was like normal. 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Matter of fact, the phone line's ringing right now.
1: Hello, Mr. Carney. How are you today?
0: Hey, Pierogi Patty. Pretty good, you?
1: Good, good. How was your holidays?
0: It was really good. Everything went according to plan.
1: Awesome, awesome. And you're so happy to be back at work, right?
0: Well, kinda, kinda.
1: Good for you. Good for you. You were missed for sure.
0: Well, thank you.
1: You have a wonderful day.
0: You too, Patty. Take care.
1: Will do.
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0: 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Memories of Shake the Lake in Regina just a couple of weeks ago. It's 54-40.

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1: Good morning. I'm Marna McManus. Saskatchewan RCMP Traffic Services Operation Officer Inspector Lee Knielsen says there are some simple things people can do to keep their students safe this school year.
2: Please slow down. This will give you the time to react to the many things that can happen quickly in a school zone. We all know that there's lots of things going on. We need to make sure that we're focused. And again, remembering that everybody plays a role in keeping those roads safe and our pedestrians and our children that are out in the school zones. We all want to make sure that everybody has a great school year and that they're safe out there.
1: Knielsen reminds drivers to stop for buses with lights flashing and stop signs extended, as well as leaving a 5-meter safety zone. Parents are also encouraged to have conversations with their children about road safety, including looking both ways before crossing the street. With schools back in session today across the Southeast Cornerstone Public School Division, Director of Education Keith Keating says there's plenty to look forward to for students and staff.
3: There's a number of exciting initiatives that plan throughout the year. Those include student learning opportunities, extracurricular activities, community partnerships, ongoing facility and program improvements. As always, schools will host a variety of events that bring students, staff, and families together. So we encourage everyone to stay connected and participate whenever possible.
1: Keating also reminds parents to stay up to date with division keys and information through the division's website. He says parents can watch for student learning opportunities, extracurricular activities, community partnerships, and ongoing facility and program improvements. A 3-hour planned power outage is scheduled for today. SaskPower says from 9:30 a.m. to 12:30 p.m., the power will be out for all odd-numbered houses on the 1800 block of Eaglesham Avenue and Cotto Avenue. Residents can stay up to date with outages through the SaskPower outage map. With students heading back to class, health officials are reminding families simple hygiene habits can help limit the spread of illness. Children are returning to classrooms, daycares, and other group settings after the summer break, where they can be exposed to a variety of viruses and other illnesses. Dr. Ashok Chetri is a medical health officer with the Saskatchewan Health Authority.
4: Hand washing is a very simple thing, but it's a very powerful thing, you know, especially so before eating, after using washroom, which are the very basic thing, but, you know, that's a really key point, you know.
1: Chetri says families can take other steps to reduce the spread of germs, including cleaning high-touch surfaces and making sure children get enough sleep. For these stories and more, visit discoverweyburn.com.
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1: Preseason action gets underway this weekend for the Richardson Pioneer Weyburn Red Wings. They'll be heading to Melville to face the Millionaires on Saturday and hosting the team on Sunday. This after wrapping up a fall development camp with a thrilling 5-4 win in the Eric Kalibaba and Friends Cup. The final in-camp game featured 40 players split between Team Red and Team White, with both sides putting together a competitive finish and Team Red getting the win. It was a tough night last night in Cleveland for the Toronto Blue Jays as their late summer momentum hit a major

0: wall. Gavin Williams gave Toronto fits, racking up a career-high 13 strikeouts over seven dominant innings. The Jays managed just three hits all evening, scoring their lone run in the fifth when Kazuma Okamoto came home on a throwing error. Cleveland's offense broke it open with three two-run homers, handing Toronto a 6-1 defeat in the series opener. With the loss, Toronto drops 2.5 games back in the wildcard race, making tonight's matchup at Progressive Field critical. The Jays hand the ball to Dylan Cease as they look to even up the series and salvage this key road swing. First pitch is set for 4:40. Catch all the action on Saskatchewan's home of Blue Jays baseball, AM 1190.
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0: Mainly sunny today with southeast wind gusting to 50 this morning and a high of 27. More clouds rolling in after midnight tonight with a risk of a thunderstorm overnight. Southeast wind gusting to 50 and a low of 15. Showers throughout the day tomorrow with a risk of a thunderstorm. Wind easing up in the afternoon with a high of 23. Sunny with a high of 29 on Friday. Continued sunshine for Saturday and a high of 30. And a mix of sun and cloud on Sunday with a high of 24. 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I'm Marna McManus.
2: He's got a big heart and Queen Elizabeth's Platinum Jubilee Medal to prove it. 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

0: That's Roy Orbison. I'm Rob Carney. Thanks for tuning in on this fine Wednesday morning, September 2nd, back to school for thousands of Saskatchewan children. Good luck with that today if you're taking the kids to school or if Grandma and Grandpa, you're chipping in. Have a great day. It's a magical time of year, isn't it? You know what would be magical is winning the lottery. And we still don't have anyone coming forward to claim that $44 million Lotto 649 gold ball jackpot. The ticket from August 8th. The most recent report still described the ticket holder as unidentified. So it was sold somewhere in Saskatchewan, not in Regina or Saskatoon. So we're still waiting. I hope it's somebody I know. could at least get invited to the party. Word on the street in Moose Jaw is there was a gold ball winner just recently, a $1 million jackpot, and I've heard that that person is going to be claiming their prize this week. Now, I don't have that confirmed either, but I'll let you know when I do. Hey, speaking of winning the lottery, we've got great weather ahead for the months of September. Environment Canada, the Weather Network, the Old Farmer's Almanac, everybody's on the same page. More on that story coming up in minutes.
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2: Sunshine for today with wind from the southeast gusting to 50 this morning. See a high of 27 degrees. A few clouds this evening with more rolling in after midnight, bringing showers and risk of a thunderstorm overnight. Persistent wind and a low of 15. Showers continuing into tomorrow afternoon with that risk of a thunderstorm in the morning into the early afternoon. That wind will ease up with a high of 23 and sunshine and a high of 29 on Friday. 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

0: Classic hits on Saskatchewan's best music. Good morning, I'm Rob Kearney. So the Old Farmer's Almanac is out, the Canadian edition for the next year. And the forecast, the winter forecast for Saskatchewan, calling for a mild, dry winter in most of central and southern Saskatchewan. Up north, cold and snowy. Now, I'll expand on that story next week. I've got an interview lined up with Old Farmer's Almanac managing editor Sarah Perot on Friday, so we'll be hearing from her next week. In the meantime and in between time, the forecast from the Old Farmer's Almanac for this month calling for above normal temperatures. Environment Canada telling us the same thing. And the Weather Network, same thing. Meteorologist Melinda Singh on the outlook for September.
1: September is finally here, but will summer be holding on for a little bit longer? Starting off the early September pattern, we have a heat dome over the central United States. This is going to pump in heat all the way into Canada. For a majority of the major cities,

0: pattern for majority of the month of September as a troughing pattern will develop on BC's coast. But east of the Rockies, that's where we'll be dealing with above seasonal temperatures. Many pleasant days, even though temperatures will start to decline throughout the month of September. Now, we'll also be dealing with many rainfall opportunities as the Ring of Fire storm tracks develops on top of the ridge of high pressure, allowing storms to deviate and move into southern areas of the prairies, Ontario, and Quebec as well.
1: A heat dome in the States moving this way. All in favor? Hear, hear.
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3: SAS Power making residents aware of a three-hour planned power outage scheduled for this morning. Weyburn students return to the classrooms today. And in sports, the Toronto Blue Jays need to bounce back tonight in Game 2 against the Cleveland Guardians. It's all coming right up in just a few.
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6: Rob Carney in the morning.
1: So, true story, I've eaten just about every kind of canned fish you can get, from sardines to salmon to tuna, herring, pickled herring. Good. My dad used to buy canned pilchards and drain them and bread them and fry them up for Sunday breakfast. I miss those days. But for all these years, I've been listening to this song and never seen a can of kippers. And then one day, just a few years ago, I'm in a dollar store, and there's a can of kippers. And I bought it, and I ate them for lunch, not breakfast. But they are very delicious. Could we have kippers for breakfast, Mummy Dear, Mummy Dear? Supertramp, Saskatchewan's best music.

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1: Good morning. I'm Marna McManus. As schools reopen for the year, Saskatchewan RCMP is reminding drivers to be diligent in protecting students traveling to and from school. Operations Officer for Saskatchewan Traffic Services, Inspector Lee Kenielsen, says this extends from on the road to within school zones.
2: We need to reduce our speed. So the speed limit within school zones is 30 kilometers an hour across Saskatchewan in those school zones. And again, that's from 7 a.m. to 7 at night, every day, all year long. We need to make sure that we're stopping for those buses. Those flashing lights and the stop arms are out. You need to stop and create that safety window of 5 meters there on either side.
1: Nielsen encourages parents to have conversations with their children as well, reminding them to look both ways before crossing the street and to obey crossing guards and traffic signs. As a new school year gets underway today, the Southeast Cornerstone Public School Division Director of Education, Keith Keating, says staff have been busy preparing over the summer.
3: You know, summer has been very productive and busy. It gives our facilities and transportation support teams a chance to be hard at work preparing classrooms for students to return. I know we've completed a lot of routine maintenance and improvement projects, finalized staffing plans, and worked towards a good startup for schools this year.
1: Keating says the new year will be a fresh start for students, encouraging them to set goals, build friendships, and challenge themselves. He advises parents to watch for schedules and updates on events throughout the school year. SAS Power is making residents aware of a 3-hour planned power outage scheduled for today. From 9:30 a.m. to 12:30 p.m., power will be out for all odd-numbered houses on the 1800 block of Eaglesham Avenue and Cotto Avenue. Residents can stay up to date with outages through the SAS Power outage map. With students heading back.

0: Next class, health officials are reminding families simple hygiene habits can help limit the spread of illness. 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Dr. Ashok Chetri is a medical health officer with the Saskatchewan Health Authority.
1: Hand washing is a very simple thing, but yet very powerful thing, you know, especially so before eating, after using washroom, which are the very basic thing. But, you know, that's a really key point, you know.
0: Chetri says families can take other steps to reduce the spread of germs, including cleaning high-touch surfaces and making sure children get enough sleep. For these stories and more, visit discoverweyburn.com.
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0: Preseason action gets underway this weekend for the Richardson Pioneer Weyburn Red Wings. They'll be heading to Melville to face the Millionaires on Saturday and hosting the team on Sunday. This after wrapping up a fall development camp with a thrilling 5-4 win in the Eric Kalibaba and Friends Cup. The final in-camp game featured 40 players split between Team Red and Team White, with both sides putting together a competitive finish and Team Red getting the win. The Toronto Blue Jays could not carry the momentum forward from their sweep over Seattle into Ohio last night. Opener Spencer Miles threw a scoreless first inning, but the Guardians dominated from there. Toronto was stymied at the plate, striking out 14 total times in a 6-1 series opening loss to Cleveland. The lone bright spot was Kazuma Okamoto, who scored off a fifth-inning defensive mishap for Toronto's only run of the game. It's a quick turnaround for John Schneider's club as the chase for that final American League wildcard spot heats up. The Jays need a bounce-back performance tonight, sending ace Dylan Cease to the mound to stop the bleeding and get Toronto back in the win column. We've got your coverage right here, beginning with a pregame show before a 4:40 first pitch. Catch all the action on Saskatchewan's home of Blue Jays baseball, AM 1190.
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0: Mainly sunny today with southeast wind gusting to 50 this morning and a high of 27. More clouds rolling in after midnight tonight with a risk of a thunderstorm overnight. Southeast wind gusting to 50 and a low of 15. Showers throughout the day tomorrow with a risk of a thunderstorm. Wind easing up in the afternoon with a high of 23. Sunny with a high of 29 on Friday. Continued sunshine for Saturday and a high of 30. And a mix of sun and cloud on Sunday with a high of 24. 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I'm Marna McManus.
2: He's been described as witty, yet dignified. As adjectives go, it could have turned out a lot worse. Rob Carney in the morning, energized by JGL, Partners in Agriculture, on AM 1190.

0: Just another classic hit on Saskatchewan's best music. Good morning. It'll be another day of waiting around for the ground to dry up for harvest operations to continue across most of the province after all the rain we got earlier this week. Harvest will get fired up again, though, and we've got good conditions here today for drying. We got sunny and breezy conditions across most of central and southern Saskatchewan on the way. Speaking of the farm, three people from Saskatchewan have been selected as participants in the Canadian Cattle Young Leaders Program for 2026-27. Blythe Clements of Broadview, Jessica Davey from just southwest of Saskatoon, and Olivia Wojdiuk of Shell Lake. Congratulations to all. And making headlines, farm cash receipts up more than 4% in first half of 2026. You can read that story and a whole lot more in the Ag News section of your local Golden West News website today.
1: 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And on Friday, you get to kick off the weekend with your top five songs. 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
5: 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Natural gas price at $2.93, up 3 pennies or 1%. And the Canadian dollar today is at 0.7185. 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
5: Sunshine for today with wind from the southeast gusting to 50 this morning. See a high of 27 degrees. A few clouds this evening with more rolling in after midnight, bringing showers and risk of a thunderstorm overnight. Persistent wind and a low of 15. Showers continuing into tomorrow afternoon with that risk of a thunderstorm in the morning into the early afternoon. That wind will ease up with a high of 23 and sunshine and a high of 29 on Friday. Local news, sports, and weather are available on the free

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0: Streetheart, Saskatchewan's best music. They're coming off a busy summer. They had a show in Estevan. They played the Saskatoon X just a couple of weeks ago. And now they're taking some time off. They don't have another show booked until October 30th at the Rogers Forum in Abbotsford, BC. You can read all about it at streetheart.ca. You can also follow Streetheart on Facebook. You're welcome.
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2: Hearing from Director of Education with the Southeast Cornerstone Public School Division, Keith Keating, on all the things students, parents, and teachers can look forward to this school year. And Medical Health Officer with the SHA, Dr. Ashok Shetri, shares on some hygiene tips to ensure our kids stay healthy throughout the school year. 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
0: 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Tariffs impacting the agriculture industry. Well, tariffs are impacting everybody across North America these days, thanks to President Donald Trump. And while trade uncertainty continues, Farm Credit Canada is telling us diversification remains the best long-term solution for Canadian agriculture.

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1: Good morning. I'm Marta McManus. As students make their way to and from school today, drivers are reminded to follow the rules of the road and exercise extra caution. Traffic Services Operations Officer Inspector Lee Knielsen with the Saskatchewan RCMP emphasizes the importance of slowing down to 30 within school zones and stopping for school buses with lights flashing and stop sign extended.
2: Everybody needs to get in that mindset and they need to bring their A game when they're out on the road. So, you know, with that comes the children also need to be aware of as well is that there's a responsibility that they need to make sure it's safe. Whether that's a crosswalk or coming off the bus, getting on the bus, take the time, look left, look right, make sure it's safe and proceed only when it's safe.
1: Knielsen says not only does unsafe driving risk the lives of safety and students, but it also carries hefty fines. With classes back in session this morning and students returning to schools across the Southeast Cornerstone Public School Division, Director of Education Keith Keating says there's a lot to look forward to this school year.
3: You know, we really encourage families to review the communication from their schools regarding schedules and transportation, extracurricular opportunities, important dates. This year, we continue to focus on student achievement, well-being, and engagement. Parents should also watch for updates through their website or social media channels and school communications throughout the year so they don't miss anything at their local schools.
1: Keating says teachers, administrators, and other staff have been working hard throughout the summer, including maintenance and small projects completed within schools, and they're excited to welcome the students back. A new drop-in program at the Weyburn Credit Union Spark Center will give Weyburn residents more opportunities to use the facility's recreation spaces. Young Fellows Active Hours begin next Wednesday with a walking track available for free from 1 to 3. There's also free mini gym access beginning on Sunday, September 13th, continuing from 11 to 1 every Sunday. These programs are sponsored by the Young Fellows Club of Weyburn. Health officials are reminding families that simple hygiene habits can help limit the spread of illness for students returning to classes. Hand washing is one of the ways children can help reduce their exposure to germs at school, along with other everyday habits that support their health. SHA Medical Health Officer Dr. Ashok Chetri.
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1: He says back to school and flu season aren't necessarily the same, with flu and RSV typically beginning later in the fall. For these stories and more, visit discoverweyburn.com.
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1: Preseason action gets underway this weekend for the Richardson Pioneer Weyburn Red Wings. They'll be heading to Melville to face the Millionaires on Saturday and hosting the team on Sunday. This after wrapping up a fall development camp with a thrilling 5-4 win in the Air Calababa and Friends Cup. The final in-camp game featured 40 players split between Team Red and Team White, with both sides putting together a competitive finish and Team Red getting the win. It was a tough night last night in Cleveland for the Toronto Blue Jays as their late summer momentum hit a major wall. Gavin Williams gave Toronto fits, racking up a career-high 13 strikeouts over seven dominant innings. The Jays managed just three hits all evening, scoring their lone run in the fifth when Kazuma Okamoto came home on a throwing error. Cleveland's offense broke it open with 3 2-run homers, handing Toronto a 6-1 defeat in the series opener. With the loss, Toronto drops 2.5 games back in the wildcard race, making tonight's matchup at Progressive Field critical. The Jays hand the ball to Dylan Cease as they look to even up the series and salvage this key road swing. First pitch is set for 4:40. Catch all the action on Saskatchewan's home of Blue Jays baseball, AM 1190.
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1: Mainly sunny today with southeast wind gusting to 50 this morning and a high of 27. More clouds rolling in after midnight tonight with a risk of a thunderstorm overnight. Southeast wind gusting to 50 and a low of 15. Showers throughout the day tomorrow with a risk of a thunderstorm. Wind easing up in the afternoon with a high of 23. Sunny with a high of 29 on Friday. Continued sunshine for Saturday and a high of 30. And a mix of sun and cloud on Sunday with a high of 24. 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I'm Marna McManus.
6: Canada's agri-food sector is among the industries most exposed to the latest round of U.S. tariffs. Farm Credit Canada Vice President and Chief Economist Craig Johnson says over the past year and a half, we've seen

0: number of tariffs put in place.
1: These 338 tariffs explicitly identify many Canadian ag and agri-food sectors or that the ag and food sector rely on. And the other really important piece here is there's no CUSMA exemption.
0: FCC estimates roughly $3.5 billion worth of Canadian exports face direct exposure under the new tariffs. Johnson says diversification remains the best long-term solution.
1: It's about growing more opportunities outside of the North American economy to try to capture some of that value at home, but that also brings that resilience. So when there are disruptions to supply chains, which more or less are outside of our control often, especially as producers or manufacturers, you're becoming more resilient by diversifying your products, and you're hopefully trying to capture a bit more value at home as well by doing that.
0: For Golden West, I'm Glendalee Allen Bossler.
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0: Whitney Houston, Saskatchewan's best music. I'm Rob Kearney. In case you missed it at the top of the hour, our Glenda Lee Ellen Vossler reporting on Farm Credit Canada, telling us diversification remains the best long-term solution for Canadian agriculture. While trade uncertainty continues, FCC Vice President and Chief Economist Craig Johnson saying we already have access to numerous international markets and we should continue expanding value-added production.
1: So we've benefited so much from trade with the United States for decades. And it's not about abandoning that, but it's about growing more opportunities outside of the North American economy to try to capture some of that value at home. But that also brings that resilience. So when there are disruptions to supply chains, which more or less are outside of our control often, especially as producers or manufacturers, you're becoming more resilient by diversifying your products, and you're hopefully trying to capture a bit more value at home as well by doing that.

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1: Sunshine for today with wind from the southeast gusting to 50 this morning. See a high of 27 degrees. A few clouds this evening with more rolling in after midnight, bringing showers and risk of a thunderstorm overnight. Persistent wind and a low of 15. Showers continuing into tomorrow afternoon with that risk of a thunderstorm in the morning into the early afternoon. That wind will ease up with a high of 23 and sunshine and a high of 29 on Friday. 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I'm Marna McManus.
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0: Cochran and BTL on Saskatchewan's Best Music. Just days after wrapping up the very successful Taking It Back tour with the Guess Who, Randy Bachman was back on stage with BTO at the Alaska State Fair on Monday night. The dude's going to be 83 years old in just a few days, and BTO has already announced a new tour for 2027. We'll have a whole lot more on that tour in the coming days right here on Saskatchewan's Best Music.
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4: So, how will the latest U.S. and Canadian tariffs affect the average Saskatchewan family? I've been looking for answers, and I found an analogy that most of us can relate to. You've adopted a new household pet. You may not see it right away, but sooner or later, it's going to eat money. Maybe it's the new fridge that suddenly costs a couple $100 more. Maybe it's farm equipment, auto parts, electronics, or that gadget you didn't need but ordered anyway. The way I understand it, governments charge tariffs at the border. Companies pay them, retailers pass them along, and eventually your Visa statement says, guess who really paid? Saskatchewan's a little different. We're growing crops, mining potash, and pumping oil, so the bigger worry isn't the price of a toaster. It's what happens if businesses stop investing, hiring slows down, or export markets get grumpy. For now, most families probably won't notice a financial earthquake, more like a slow leak in the wallet. Just enough to make you wonder why everything costs a little more than it did the last time you looked. I'm Rob Kearney.

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1: Good morning. I'm Marna McManus. Saskatchewan RCMP Traffic Services Operation Officer Inspector Lee Kenielsen says there are some simple things people can do to keep their students safe this school year.
2: Please slow down. This will give you the time to react to the many things that can happen quickly in a school zone. We all know that there's lots of things going on. We need to make sure that we're focused. And again, remembering that everybody plays a role in keeping those roads safe and our pedestrians and our children that are out in the school zones. We all want to make sure that everybody has a great school year and that they're safe out there.
1: Kenielsen reminds drivers to stop for buses with the lights flashing and stop signs extended, as well as leaving a 5-meter safety zone. Parents are also encouraged to have conversations with their children about road safety, including looking both ways before crossing the street. With schools back in session today across the Southeast Cornerstone Public School Division, Director of Education Keith Keating says there's plenty to look forward to for students and staff.
3: There's a number of exciting initiatives that plan throughout the year. Those include student learning opportunities, extracurricular activities, community partnerships, ongoing facility and program improvements. As always, schools will host a variety of events that bring students, staff, and families together. So we encourage everyone to stay connected and participate whenever possible.
1: Keating also reminds parents to stay up to date with division keys and information through the division's website. He says parents can watch for student learning opportunities, extracurricular activities, community partnerships, and ongoing facility and program improvements. A 3-hour planned power outage is scheduled for today. SaskPower says from 9:30 a.m. to 12:30 p.m., the power will be out for all odd-numbered houses on the 1800 block of Eaglesham Avenue and Cotto Avenue. Residents can stay up to date with outages through the SaskPower outage map. With students heading back to class, health officials are reminding families simple hygiene habits can help limit the spread of illness. Children are returning to classrooms, daycares, and other group settings after the summer break, where they can be exposed to a variety of viruses and other illnesses. Dr. Ashok Chetri is a medical health officer with the Saskatchewan Health Authority.
4: Hand washing is a very simple thing, but it's a very powerful thing, you know, especially before eating, after using washroom, which are the very basic thing, but, you know, that's a really key point, you know.
1: Chetri says families can take other steps to reduce the spread of germs, including cleaning high-touch surfaces and making sure children get enough sleep. For these stories and more, visit discoverweyburn.com.
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1: Preseason action gets underway this weekend for the Richardson Pioneer Weyburn Red Wings. They'll be heading to Melville to face the Millionaires on Saturday and hosting the team on Sunday. This after wrapping up a fall development camp with a thrilling 5-4 win in the Eric Kalibaba and Friends Cup. The final in-camp game featured 40 players split between Team Red and Team White, with both sides putting together a competitive finish and Team Red getting the win. The Toronto Blue Jays could not carry the momentum forward from their sweep over Seattle into Ohio last night. Opener Spencer Miles threw a scoreless first inning, but the Guardians dominated from there. Toronto was stymied at the plate, striking out 14 total times in a 6-1 series opening loss to Cleveland. The lone bright spot was Kazuma Okamoto, who scored off a fifth-inning defensive mishap for Toronto's only run of the game. It's a quick turnaround for John Schneider's club as the chase for that final American League wildcard spot heats up. The Jays need a bounce-back performance tonight, sending ace Dylan Cease to the mound to stop the bleeding and get Toronto back in the win column. We've got your coverage right here, beginning with a pregame show before a 4:40 first pitch. Catch all the action on Saskatchewan's home of Blue Jays baseball, AM 1190.
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1: Mainly sunny today with southeast wind gusting to 50 this morning and a high of 27. More clouds rolling in after midnight tonight with a risk of a thunderstorm overnight. Southeast wind gusting to 50 and a low of 15. Showers throughout the day tomorrow with a risk of a thunderstorm. Wind easing up in the afternoon with a high of 23. Sunny with a high of 29 on Friday. Continued sunshine for Saturday and a high of 30. And a mix of sun and cloud on Sunday with a high of 24. 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I'm Marna McManus.
0: Making you smile, making your day. It's what he lives for. Rob Carney in the morning. 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

0: music that makes you feel good. Classic hits, Saskatchewan's best music. Hey, a great time of year for sports fans. Hockey getting underway, football's in full swing, baseball continues in the major leagues. Let's check the scoreboard, shall we? Western Hockey League preseason action last night. In Saskatoon, the Prince Albert Raiders beat the Blades 6-5. Regina Pats came from behind to beat the Broncos in Regina at the Brandt Center. 3-2 the final score, Regina over Swift Current. Tonight, the Moose Jaw Warriors visit the Pats at the Brandt Center. SJHL training camps well underway, and the preseason gets going on Friday. Some interlocking with the Manitoba and Alberta leagues. So Yorkton will travel to Verdun to play there on Friday night. Kindersley will be in Lloydminster, and the Nipawin Hawks are hosting the Humboldt Broncos on Friday night. Major leagues, Toronto Blue Jays lost to Cleveland last night, 6-1 the final score. So the Jays now 2.5 games behind the Guardians, so it's almost a must-win tonight. The Blue Jays taking on the Guardians in Cleveland. First pitch, 4:40, and that game is on your radio. 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
1: Sunshine for today with wind from the southeast gusting to 50 this morning.

0: see a high of 27 degrees. A few clouds this evening with more rolling in after midnight, bringing showers and risk of a thunderstorm overnight. Persistent wind and a low of 15. Showers continuing into tomorrow afternoon with that risk of a thunderstorm in the morning into the early afternoon. That wind will ease up with a high of 23 and sunshine and a high of 29 on Friday.
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0: Sundown, Saskatchewan's best music. Sun's going down earlier and earlier these days. And that means the Old Farmer's Almanac is on bookshelves right now. Yeah, the brand new 2027 edition. And I'm checking the Canada winter forecast. It's calling for a mild and dry winter for central and southern Saskatchewan. Cold and snowy up north. The good news for September is the Farmer's Almanac, Environment Canada, and the Weather Network all telling us September will be warmer than normal. Melinda Singh is a meteorologist with the Weather Network.
1: September is finally here, but will summer be holding on for a little bit longer? Starting off the early September pattern, we have a heat dome over the central United States. This is going to pump in heat all the way into Canada. For a majority of the major cities for the first week of September, including areas towards the north, cooler than normal towards BC South Coast and Atlantic Canada. We'll continue to track that pattern for majority of the month of September as a troughing pattern will develop on BC's coast. But east of the Rockies, that's where we'll be dealing with above seasonal temperatures. Many pleasant days, even though temperatures will start to decline throughout the month of September. Now, we'll also be dealing with many rainfall opportunities as the Ring of Fire storm track develops on top of the ridge of high pressure, allowing storms to deviate and move into southern areas of the prairies, Ontario, and Quebec as well.
0: I'm not so sure about that Ring of Fire, but I like that heat dome.
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3: SAS Power making residents aware of a three-hour planned power outage scheduled for this morning. Weyburn students return to the classrooms today. And in sports, the Toronto Blue Jays need to bounce back tonight in Game 2 against the Cleveland Guardians. It's all coming right up in just a few.
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0: His Roll with the Punches tour rolls into Thunder Bay tonight and another show there tomorrow. And then this Saturday night, SaskTel Center, Saskatoon. Brian Adams will be here to play some rock and roll for us. You can still get tickets as low as $55 each at brianadams.com. 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
1: Good morning. I'm Marna McManus. As schools reopen for the year, Saskatchewan RCMP is reminding drivers to be diligent in protecting students traveling to and from school. Operations Officer for Saskatchewan Traffic Services, Inspector Lee Kenielsen, says this extends from on the road to within school zones.
2: We need to reduce our speed. So the speed limit within school zones is 30 kilometers an hour across Saskatchewan in those school zones. And again, that's from 7 a.m. to 7 at night, every day, all year long. We need to make sure that we're stopping for those buses. Those flashing lights and the stop arms are out. You need to stop and create that safety window of 5 meters there on either side.
1: Nielsen encourages parents to have conversations with their children as well, reminding them to look both ways before crossing the street and to obey crossing guards and traffic signs. As a new school year gets underway today, the Southeast Cornerstone Public School Division Director of Education, Keith Keating, says staff have been busy preparing over the summer.
3: You know, summer has been very productive and busy. It gives our facilities and transportation support teams a chance to be hard at work preparing classrooms for students to return. I know we've completed a lot of routine maintenance and improvement projects, finalized staffing plans, and worked towards a good startup for schools this year.
1: Keating says the new year will be a fresh start for students, encouraging them to set goals, build friendships, and challenge themselves. He advises parents to watch for schedules and updates on events throughout the school year. Sask Power is making residents aware of a three-hour planned power outage scheduled for today. From 9:30 a.m. to 12:30 p.m., power will be out for all odd-numbered houses on the 1800 block of Eaglesham Avenue and Cotto Avenue. Residents can stay up to date with outages through the Sask Power outage map. With students heading back to class, health officials are reminding families simple hygiene habits can help limit the spread of illness. Children are returning to classrooms, daycares, and other group settings after the summer break, where they can be exposed to a variety of viruses and other illnesses. Dr. Ashok Chetri is a medical health officer with the Saskatchewan Health Authority.
4: Hand washing is a very simple thing, but it's a very powerful thing, you know, especially before eating. After using washroom, which are the very basic thing, but you know, that's a really key point, you know.
1: Chetri says families can take other steps to reduce the spread.

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0: Preseason action gets underway this weekend for the Richardson Pioneer Wayburn Red Wings. They'll be heading to Melville to face the Millionaires on Saturday and hosting the team on Sunday. This after wrapping up a fall development camp with a thrilling 5-4 win in the Eric Kalibaba and Friends Cup. The final in-camp game featured 40 players split between Team Red and Team White, with both sides putting together a competitive finish and Team Red getting the win. It was a tough night last night in Cleveland for the Toronto Blue Jays as their late summer momentum hit a major wall. Gavin Williams gave Toronto fits, racking up a career-high 13 strikeouts over seven dominant innings. The Jays managed just three hits all evening, scoring their lone run in the fifth when Kazuma Okamoto came home on a throwing error. Cleveland's offense broke it open with 3 2-run homers, handing Toronto a 6-1 defeat in the series opener. With the loss, Toronto drops 2.5 games back in the wildcard race, making tonight's matchup at Progressive Field critical. The Jays hand the ball to Dylan Cease as they look to even up the series and salvage this key road swing. First pitch is set for 4:40. Catch all the action on Saskatchewan's home of Blue Jays baseball, AM 1190.
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0: Mainly sunny today with southeast wind gusting to 50 this morning and a high of 27. More clouds rolling in after midnight tonight with a risk of a thunderstorm overnight. Southeast wind gusting to 50 and a low of 15. Showers throughout the day tomorrow with a risk of a thunderstorm. Wind easing up in the afternoon with a high of 23. Sunny with a high of 29 on Friday. Continued sunshine for Saturday and a high of 30. And a mix of sun and cloud on Sunday with a high of 24. 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

0: 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It's Saskatchewan's best music. I'm Rob Carney. 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
4: Sunshine for today with wind from the southeast gusting to 50 this morning. See a high of 27 degrees. A few clouds this evening with more rolling in after midnight, bringing showers and risk of a thunderstorm overnight. Persistent wind and a low of 15. Showers continuing into tomorrow afternoon with that risk of a thunderstorm in the morning into the early afternoon. That wind will ease up with a high of 23 and sunshine and a high of 29 on Friday. 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

0: Oh, I hope he does that one for us when he comes to Moose Jaw later this fall. I'm Rob Carney. That's Tom Cochran with Red Rider. He is going to be with Amanda Marshall on their White Hot Dark Horse Tour, Saturday, November 7th, Temple Garden Center, Moose Jaw. 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

0: 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We will look at the applications and then we will kind of get rolling with our group of seven at the beginning of October.
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4: Sunshine for today with wind from the southeast gusting to 50 this morning. See a high of 27 degrees. A few clouds this evening with more rolling in after midnight, bringing showers and risk of a thunderstorm overnight. Persistent wind and a low of 15. Showers continuing into tomorrow afternoon with that risk of a thunderstorm in the morning into the early afternoon. That wind will ease up with a high of 23 and sunshine and a high of 29 on Friday. 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

0: Fine Young Cannibals. A classic hit on Saskatchewan's Best Music. I'm Rob Kearney. I think it was yesterday I mentioned that the Saskatchewan Fall Suppers Facebook page is starting to populate. And most of the fall or foul suppers are coming up in October and November, a harvest celebration of sorts. You right? Right? But there are some coming up in September. As a matter of fact, the St. Martin's Church Fowl Supper is coming up September 20th, a week earlier than normal. That'll be at the Pike Lake Community Hall, just 20 minutes out of Saskatoon. You can find all the details. Matter of fact, you can make a schedule to travel all around to Saskatchewan Fall Suppers by going to Saskatchewan Fall Suppers on Facebook. Hope you have a wonderful day. I'm Rob Kearney. I'll see you tomorrow.
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2: Hearing from Director of Education with the Southeast Cornerstone Public School Division, Keith Keating, on all the things students, parents, and teachers can look forward to this school year. And Medical Health Officer with the SHA, Dr. Ashok Shetri, shares on some hygiene tips to ensure our kids stay healthy throughout the school year. It's all coming up in just a few. Stay tuned.
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1: Good morning. I'm Marta McManus. As students make their way to and from school today, drivers are reminded to follow the rules of the road and exercise extra caution. Traffic Services Operations Officer Inspector Lee Knielsen with the Saskatchewan RCMP emphasizes the importance

0: of slowing down to 30 within school zones and stopping for school buses with lights flashing and stop sign extended.
1: Everybody needs to get in that mindset, and they need to bring their A game when they're out on the road. So, you know, with that comes the children also need to be aware of as well, is that there's a responsibility that they need to make sure it's safe. Whether that's a crosswalk or coming off the bus, getting on the bus, take the time, look left, look right, make sure it's safe, and proceed only when it's safe.
0: Knielsen says not only does unsafe driving risk the lives of safety and students, but it also carries hefty fines. With classes back in session this morning and students returning to schools across the Southeast Cornerstone Public School Division, Director of Education Keith Keating says there's a lot to look forward to this school year.
2: You know, we really encourage families to review the communication from their schools regarding schedules and transportation, extracurricular opportunities, important dates. This year, we continue to focus on student achievement, well-being, and engagement. Parents should also watch for updates through their website or social media channels and school communications throughout the year so they don't miss anything at their local schools.
0: Keating says teachers, administrators, and other staff have been working hard throughout the summer, including maintenance and small projects completed within schools, and they're excited to welcome the students back. A new drop-in program at the Weyburn Credit Union Spark Center will give Weyburn residents more opportunities to use the facility's recreation spaces. Young Fellows Active Hours begin next Wednesday with a walking track available for free from 1 to 3. There's also free mini gym access beginning on Sunday, September 13th, continuing from 11 to 1 every Sunday. These programs are sponsored by the Young Fellows Club of Weyburn. Health officials are reminding families that simple hygiene habits can help limit the spread of illness for students returning to classes. Hand washing is one of the ways children can help reduce their exposure to germs at school, along with other everyday habits that support their health. SHA Medical Health Officer Dr. Ashok Chetri.
3: 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Sleep is a very powerful medicine, you know, so a well-rested immune system can handle lots of exposure better.
0: He says back to school and flu season aren't necessarily the same, with flu and RSV typically beginning later in the fall. 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
0: Preseason action gets underway this weekend for the Richardson Pioneer Weyburn Red Wings. They'll be heading to Melville to face the Millionaires on Saturday and hosting the team on Sunday. This after wrapping up a fall development camp with a thrilling 5-4 win in the Air Calababa and Friends Cup. The final in-camp game featured 40 players split between Team Red and Team White, with both sides putting together a competitive finish and Team Red getting the win. The Toronto Blue Jays could not carry the momentum forward from their sweep over Seattle into Ohio last night. Opener Spencer Miles threw a scoreless first inning, but the Guardians dominated from there. Toronto was stymied at the plate, striking out 14 total times in a 6-1 series opening loss to Cleveland. The lone bright spot was Kazuma Okamoto, who scored off a fifth-inning defensive mishap for Toronto's only run of the game. It's a quick turnaround for John Schneider's club as the chase for that final American League wildcard spot heats up. The Jays need a bounce-back performance tonight, sending ace Dylan Cease to the mound to stop the bleeding and get Toronto back in the win column. We've got your coverage right here, beginning with a pregame show before a 4:40 first pitch. Catch all the action on Saskatchewan's home of Blue Jays baseball, AM 1190.
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0: Mainly sunny today with southeast wind gusting to 50 this morning and a high of 27. More clouds rolling in after midnight tonight with a risk of a thunderstorm overnight. Southeast wind gusting to 50 and a low of 15. Showers throughout the day tomorrow with a risk of a thunderstorm. Wind easing up in the afternoon with a high of 23. Sunny with a high of 29 on Friday. Continued sunshine for Saturday and a high of 30. And a mix of sun and cloud on Sunday with a high of 24. We are gathering all the news of the day and delivering it directly into your inbox. 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I'm Marna McManus.
5: Canada's agri-food sector is among the industries most exposed to the latest round of U.S. tariffs. Farm Credit Canada Vice President and Chief Economist Craig Johnson says over the past year and a half, we've seen a number of tariffs put in place.
6: These 338 tariffs explicitly identify many Canadian ag and agri-food sectors that the ag and food sector rely on. And the other really important piece here is there's no CUSMA exemption.
5: FCC estimates roughly $3.5 billion worth of Canadian exports face direct exposure under the new tariffs. Johnson says diversification remains the best long-term solution.
6: It's about growing more opportunities outside of the North American economy to try to capture some of that value at home, but that also brings that resilience. So when there are disruptions to supply chains, which more or less are outside of our control often, especially as producers or manufacturers, you're becoming more resilient by diversifying your products, and you're hopefully trying to capture a bit more value at home as well by doing that.
5: For Golden West, I'm Glendalee Allen Vossler.
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8: Sunshine for today with wind from the

0: Southeast gusting to 50 this morning. See a high of 27 degrees. A few clouds this evening with more rolling in after midnight, bringing showers and risk of a thunderstorm overnight. Persistent wind and a low of 15. Showers continuing into tomorrow afternoon with that risk of a thunderstorm in the morning into the early afternoon. That wind will ease up with a high of 23 and sunshine and a high of 29 on Friday. 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
4: Sunshine for today with wind from the southeast gusting to 50 this morning. See a high of 27 degrees. A few clouds this evening with more rolling in after midnight, bringing showers and risk of a thunderstorm overnight. Persistent wind and a low of 15. Showers continuing into tomorrow afternoon with that risk of a thunderstorm in the morning into the early afternoon. That wind will ease up with a high of 23 and sunshine and a high of 29 on Friday. 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
1: Good morning. I'm Marna McManus. Saskatchewan RCMP Traffic Services Operation Officer Inspector Lee Kenielsen says there are some simple things people can do to keep their students safe this school year.
2: Please slow down. This will give you the time to react to the many things that can happen quickly in a school zone. We all know that there's lots of things going on. We need to make sure that we're focused. And again, remembering that everybody plays a role in keeping those roads safe and our pedestrians and our children that are out in the school zones. We all want to make sure that everybody has a great school year and that they're safe out there.
1: Kenielsen reminds drivers to stop for buses with lights flashing and stop signs extended, as well as leaving a 5-meter safety zone. Parents are also encouraged to have conversations with their children about road safety, including looking both ways before crossing the street. With schools back in session today across the Southeast Cornerstone Public School Division, Director of Education Keith Keating says there's plenty to look forward to for students and staff.
3: There's a number of exciting initiatives that plan throughout the year. Those include student learning opportunities, extracurricular activities, community partnerships, ongoing facility and program improvements. As always, schools will host a variety of events that bring students, staff, and families together. So we encourage everyone to stay connected and participate whenever possible.
1: Keating also reminds parents to stay up to date with division keys and information through the division's website. He says parents can watch for student learning opportunities, extracurricular activities, community partnerships, and ongoing facility and program improvements. A 3-hour planned power outage is scheduled for today. SaskPower says from 9:30 a.m. to 12:30 p.m., the power will be out for all odd-numbered houses on the 1800 block of Eaglesham Avenue and Cotto Avenue. Residents can stay up to date with outages through the SaskPower outage map. With students heading back to class, health officials are reminding families simple hygiene habits can help limit the spread of illness. Children are returning to classrooms, daycares, and other group settings after the summer break, where they can be exposed to a variety of viruses and other illnesses. Dr. Ashok Chetri is a medical health officer with the Saskatchewan Health Authority.
4: Hand washing is a very simple thing, but yet very powerful thing, you know, especially so before eating, after using washroom, which are the very basic thing, but, you know, that's a really key point, you know.
1: Chetri says families can take other steps to reduce the spread of germs, including cleaning high-touch surfaces and making sure children get enough sleep. For these stories and more, visit discoverweyburn.com.
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1: Preseason action gets underway this weekend for the Richardson Pioneer Weyburn Red Wings. They'll be heading to Melville to face the Millionaires on Saturday and hosting the team on Sunday. This after wrapping up a fall development camp with a thrilling 5-4 win in the Eric Kalibaba and Friends Cup. The final in-camp game featured 40 players split between Team Red and Team White, with both sides putting together a competitive finish and Team Red getting the win. It was a tough night last night in Cleveland for the Toronto Blue Jays as their late summer momentum hit a major wall. Gavin Williams gave Toronto fits, racking up a career-high 13 strikeouts over 7 dominant innings. The Jays managed just 3 hits all evening, scoring their lone run in the 5th when Kazuma Okamoto came home on a throwing error. Cleveland's offense broke it open with 3 2-run homers, handing Toronto a 6-1 defeat in the series opener. With the loss, Toronto drops 2.5 games back in the wildcard race, making tonight's matchup at Progressive Field critical. The Jays hand the ball to Dylan Cease as they look to even up the series and salvage this key road swing. First pitch is set for 4:40. Catch all the action on Saskatchewan's home of Blue Jays baseball, AM 1190.
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1: Mainly sunny today with southeast wind gusting to 50 this morning and a high of 27. More clouds rolling in after midnight tonight with a risk of a thunderstorm overnight. Southeast wind gusting to 50 and a low of 15. Showers throughout the day tomorrow with a risk of a thunderstorm. Wind easing up in the afternoon with a high of 23. Sunny with a high of 29 on Friday. Continued sunshine for Saturday and a high of 30. And a mix of sun and cloud on Sunday with a high of 24. 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I'm Marna McManus.
5: Taking a look at the markets, canola, November, $827.60, down $14.30. January, $837.70, down $14.60. Spring wheat, Minneapolis, September, $7.54. Hard red.

0: Winter wheat, September 307. Wheat, September 755.75, down 8.25. Corn, September 517, down 4.50. Oats, September 354.75, up 7.75. Soybeans, September 1295.50, down 11.25. Soybean meal, September 335.60, down 6.40. Soybean oil, September 72.37, up 1.87. Feeder cattle, September 326.65. Live cattle, September 210.67. Lean hogs, October 83.85. The Canadian dollar is 72 cents. And crude oil, West Texas Intermediate, 90.28. For Golden West, I'm Glendalee Allen Vossler.
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4: The afternoon will see mostly sun in the sky with wind gusting to 50 and a high of 27. Clouds will move in overnight with showers beginning after midnight alongside the risk of a thunderstorm. Temperatures reaching a low of 15. Showers and the risk of a thunderstorm will continue.

0: You into the early afternoon tomorrow. Wind will gust to 50 before easing up in the afternoon with a high of 23. And Friday we'll see sunshine with a high of 29. 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
1: 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Hey, Sugar. 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
6: Mostly sunshine overhead this afternoon with wind gusting to 50 and a high of 27. Some clouds will move in this evening, becoming more dense after midnight. The risk of a thunderstorm and showers expected overnight with a low of 15. Showers and the risk of a thunderstorm will continue into the early afternoon tomorrow. Wind will continue to gust to 50 before becoming light tomorrow afternoon with a high of 23. And Friday we'll see sunshine with a high of 29. I'm Natasha Weeb. Find the area's official forecast and stream us anywhere on the Discover Weyburn app.
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1: Deputy Chief Shane St. John with the Weyburn Police Service reminding residents to drive safe as students return to school. 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
1: Good afternoon. I'm Natasha Weeb. School is back in session today, bringing more traffic around Weyburn schools and a reminder to slow down and watch for children. Deputy Chief Shane St. John says drivers need to pay close attention to school buses.
2: When the bus arm is out, you have to stop both directions. People seem to forget that.
1: Police will be out patrolling, watching for speeding and drivers who fail to stop for buses or pedestrians. A Midale mother joined the Canadian Union of Public Employees and the opposition at a news conference Monday in Regina, calling for consistent medical support in Saskatchewan schools. Jennifer Simmons shared her daughter Kinsley's experience with type 1 diabetes.
3: But changing schools does not fix what happened, and it does not protect the child who is diagnosed tomorrow. They want the next family to find a standard waiting for them instead of a fight. So no child is excluded while schools figure it out, so families don't have to fight this hard, and so education workers have the training and support they deserve, and so children like Kinsley can safely do the most ordinary thing in the world, to go to school.
1: Simmons wants province-wide standards for students with medical needs. A Southeast Saskatchewan farmer has been named the new co-president of the Prairie Oak Growers Association. Elwood White talks about his farming experience in the Pangman area.
4: I've been, actively farming a mixed farm. It's our third generation farm. We still work on the same location. We grow a mixture of crops, oats of course being one, and durum wheat, canola, peas, lentils, flax sometimes. And we had a cattle operation that was purebred for a number of years, and now we're just not purebred, but we still have a number of cows.
1: White will preside as co-president alongside Amberly Ralph of Arborfield. The Weyburn Salvation Army sent 9 kids to summer camp this year. Community Ministries Director Ronza Raynard says they go to Beaver Creek Camp just south of Saskatoon.
5: Every year they offered a number of different camps. So if people want to send their kids to camp, always check us out in about March. And we can start sending, getting kids signed up for adventure camp, teen camp. We have a moms and kids camp, and we have a music camp. So there's all kinds of different opportunities for camp. Some of those are subsidized, some aren't.
1: She says for the subsidized camps, the Salvation Army covers all but $40. Weyburn students returning to classes today. We heard from some about what they'll miss most about summer vacation.
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1: The Weyburn Silver Seals celebrated their 2026 season with their annual awards on August 30th. Swimmers were recognized for their improvement and performance throughout the season. Most improved honors include Michael Brawley, Ellie Roysom, Riley McMillan, Bo Gateman, and Elizabeth Wigg. High points awards went to Lucho Marhija, Rhea Ness, Millie Ho, and Jacob Gill. Zane Warren was named the club's overall high points winner, while Zakota Zietz received the Pursuit of Excellence Award. You can find the full list of winners on discoverweyburn.com. The Toronto Blue Jays continued their series against the Cleveland Guardians tonight. They're looking to split the series after a 6-1 loss in Game 1 last night. Dylan Cease will start for Toronto. He has a 1.89 earned run average over his last 3 appearances, allowing just 8 hits while recording 26 strikeouts. Joey Cantillo gets the start for Cleveland. He has a 2.16 earned run average over his last 3 appearances, allowing 7 hits and recording 13 strikeouts. The game begins at 4:40 p.m. Catch all the action on Saskatchewan's home of Blue Jays baseball, AM 1190.
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1: Mostly sunny this afternoon with southeast wind gusting to 50, high 27. A few clouds moving in this evening with cloudiness increasing after midnight with some showers. Risk of a thunderstorm overnight with wind continuing to gust to 50 and a low of 15. Showers and the risk of a thunderstorm will continue.

0: New into tomorrow afternoon, wind gusting to 50 before easing up later in the day with a high of 23. Sunshine on Friday with a high of 29, more sun on Saturday with a high of 30, and Sunday we'll see a mix of sun and clouds in the sky and a high of 24. I'm Natasha Wiebe. 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
1: When we think about the first days of September, thoughts centered around the new school year are always top of mind. But there's one aspect of back to school that doesn't involve writing supplies or new wardrobe additions. It's about money rules. RBC Royal Bank has issued something of an advisory for post-secondary students heading back to class, specifically those who are living in shared accommodation. Having a roommate has always been commonplace, but with rising housing costs, sharing accommodation is becoming even more prevalent. According to census data, this living arrangement grew more than 50% between 2001 and 2021. It was also the fastest growing living arrangement for people between the ages of 20 and 34 in the 2021 census. The bank says this type of living arrangement is more affordable, but it also means shared financial responsibilities, including sometimes uncomfortable conversations about who pays for what. Well, to smooth those waters, the bank has produced what it calls the Roommate Money Guide, outlines some basic rules, and how to plan for the inevitable what-ifs. 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
5: Taking a look at the markets, canola November 827.60 down 14.30, January 837.70 down 14.60, spring wheat Minneapolis September $7.54, hard red winter wheat September 307, wheat September 755.75 down 8.25. Corn September 517 down 450. Oats September 354.75 up 7.75. Soybeans September 1295.50 down 11.25. Soybean meal September 335.60 down 6.40. Soybean oil September 72.37 up 1.87. Feeder cattle September 320.65. Live cattle September 210.67. Lean hogs October 83.85. The Canadian dollar is 72 cents, and crude oil West Texas Intermediate, 90.28. For Golden West, I'm Glendalee Allen Vossler.
6: 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Brett Jensen reporting from the Swift Current Yards. 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Good cows trading from 220 to 238. The medium cows, $1.20 up to 215. The good bulls this morning were trading from 230 up to 288 per pound. If there's any reason at all that they would be knocked down, then bulls are, it's no problem to be $2 to 215 on some bulls that have had their work cut out for them this summer. Fall schedule is out. If you got cattle to sell, give us a call, 773-3174, Canada's source for quality.

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4: 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We've had no shortage of global trade and economic issues in the past year, and last week was just another example.

0: represented by the Toronto Stock Exchange Composite Index, made a new all-time high last week. However, the currency markets had a different reaction. The U.S. dollar increased a penny and a half versus the Canadian dollar last week, not an insignificant move in just 5 days. Although the U.S. dollar did fall 4 cents in the 2 months prior since the end of June, so our Canadian dollar just gave back some of that gain. Bottom line, with current political conditions around the world, there's likely more uncertainty and volatility ahead. 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
1: 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Our next pre-sorted sale here in Weyburn is on Monday, September the 14th. 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We have some big strings of yearlings listed for the sale already, but we still have room for more over the years, and there's been a lot of years we have found that these feeder cattle sell better at the pre-sorted sales just because of the logistics. 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
2: Weather conditions across the majority of Saskatchewan today will be mostly favorable. We expect a lot of sunshine, a little bit of cloud cover in the west and south maybe, but not much in the way of overcast. We do have a chance for a few showers in a few areas in the southwest. I'm meteorologist Drew Lerner for the Golden West Radio Network. The showers that pop up here today are not likely to be well organized or all that significant. 15 to 20% coverage is expected, and we're talking about a trace to maybe 1 or 2 millimeters of moisture, so it should not be a factor for farming or travel activity across the region. Now, overnight tonight, we'll see the showers and thunderstorms becoming a little bit better organized in the southwest. In fact, I wouldn't be surprised to see a line of showers and storms that are occurring from the Mackay Unity area back towards the Swift Current and Valmarie area, and some of these will actually begin in Cypress Hills and Maple Creek area and then become better organized after that, and all this will occur over night tonight. The precipitation is expected to be moderate. We'll look for 3 to 9 millimeters. There's a chance somebody could come up with 14 or 15 millimeters of rain. As we get to dawn, the precipitation will have moved across Lake Diefenbaker and extended into the central parts of the province, but the precipitation is expected to fall apart except in one area, and that is going to be around the Cornack-Gravelberg area, and we'll see those storms working their way towards Weyburn. This will occur right just before dawn tomorrow, or maybe shortly thereafter, and then the storms will march over towards Indian Head and Estevan, maybe reaching up towards the Yorkton area as we go through the morning. And there'll be another little area of thunderstorms that'll be possible tomorrow up around the Humboldt area and extending maybe as far north as Prince Albert and perhaps as far to the southeast as the Quill Lakes area. So we'll keep an eye on both of those regions. The precipitation in those areas could be a little bit greater. Might see a few spots coming up with maybe 8 to around 20 millimeters, and some of the model data suggests there could be local totals over 30 millimeters. We'll have to watch real closely for that tomorrow morning. Now, as we move on into the latter part of the day tomorrow, we'll see a lot of that precipitation breaking up and moving out. We'll expect, though, still some lingering precipitation near the Manitoba border. And then as we go on into the heart of the day on Friday, we should be relatively dry. We're still going to have a few spotty showers. The next big storm system for the region should hold off until next week. Our temperatures are going to run mostly in the 20s each day as we go forward through the next 5 days. Nighttime lows will be mostly in the double digits. I do think a couple of 30-degree temperatures will be possible in the far southwest. For the Golden West Radio Network, I'm meteorologist Drew Lerner.
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5: Mostly sunshine overhead this afternoon with wind gusting to 50 and a high of 27. Some clouds will move in this evening, becoming more dense after midnight. The risk of a thunderstorm and showers expected overnight with a low of 15. Showers and the risk of a thunderstorm will continue into the early afternoon tomorrow. Wind will continue to gust to 50 before becoming light tomorrow afternoon with a high of 23. And Friday we'll see sunshine with a high of 29. I'm Natasha Weeb. Find the area's official forecast and stream us anywhere on the Discover Weyburn app.
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1: A Mydale family advocating for their child and calling for consistent medical support in Saskatchewan schools. And a Pangman farmer.

0: Elwood White named the new co-president of the Prairie Oak Growers Association. 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
1: Good afternoon. I'm Natasha Weeb. Traffic is expected to be busy around Weyburn schools, with construction adding to congestion in some areas. Weyburn Police Deputy Chief Shane St. John says officers will be out patrolling, with school buses and pedestrians among the safety concerns.
2: People are speeding through the school zones, they will be ticketed. They're not stopping for pedestrians, we'll be watching for that. Just, you really have to pay attention to the school zones.
1: Drivers are reminded to slow down and pay close attention around school zones. The Canadian Union of Public Employees joined a Mighty Mother and the opposition at a news conference Monday in Regina, calling for better medical support for students in Saskatchewan schools. Here's Carlos Ostenick, chairperson of the QP Education Workers Steering Committee.
3: We are not saying no to helping students. We are saying yes to doing it safely. Yes to proper training. Yes to clear standards and accountability. And yes to having education support workers at the table when decisions are made about our work and our students.
1: Sestonic says the group wants the province to establish clear standards and training. The Prairie Outgrowers Association has a new co-president, hailing from Pangman here in the southeast. Elwood White says he has an interest in the use of oats as a commodity.
4: Oats, I find, is a really exciting commodity. You know, it's used as livestock feed, but also a lot of it is used for milling. We sell a lot of our product to the States, to General Mills and PepsiCo, companies like that. And then they in turn process, and there's a lot of health benefits associated with oats.
1: White says that he hopes to open up new markets for oats in other countries to help get farmers' products to market. 9 children were sent to the Beaver Creek summer camp this summer thanks to the Weyburn Salvation Army. Community Ministries Director Ronza Reynard.
5: For the ones that are subsidized, it costs $40 for the kid to go to camp. And if anybody knows about camp, $40 is a pretty cheap camp. We take the rest of that expense as a ministry unit, and we will cover the rest of the cost. The $40 is just really a chance for parents to buy into it and put that little sense of dignity with them to say, like, I'm contributing.
1: She says Beaver Creek has a variety of camp programs, including adventure camp, teen camp, music camp, and moms and kids camp. Summer vacation is over for Weyburn students. Some shared with us what they'll be missing most about their summer vacation.
6: Probably friends and
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1: The Weyburn Silver Seals wrapped up their 2026 season with their annual awards on August 30th. The club recognized swimmers across several age groups for their accomplishments in the pool and their contributions to their training groups. Most improved recipients include Presley Logal, Alessi Vlasenko, Russell Brock, Alexandra Jose, and Nash Warren. High points honors went to Aza Manzoor, Aishankar Subnan, Nicholas Nicolin, and Avriel Molnar. The Silver Seals also presented awards for dedication, sportsmanship, and coach's choice. You can find the full list of winners on discoverweyburn.com. The Toronto Blue Jays look to split their series against the Cleveland Guardians tonight after falling 6-1 in Game 1 last night. The Jays are currently 5th in the AL East with 68 wins and 71 losses on the season so far. They've split their last 10 games with 5 wins and 5 losses. Meanwhile, the Guardians sit 2nd in the AL Central with a slightly better record. They've posted 70 wins and 68 losses and have won 8 of their last 10 games. Dylan Cease will have the start for Toronto against Joey Cantillo for Cleveland. The game begins at 4:40 p.m. Catch all the action on Saskatchewan's home of Blue Jays baseball, AM 1190.
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1: Mostly sunny this afternoon with southeast wind gusting to 50, high 27. A few clouds moving in this evening with cloudiness increasing after midnight with some showers. Risk of a thunderstorm overnight with wind continuing to gust to 50 and a low of 15. Showers and the risk of a thunderstorm will continue into tomorrow afternoon. Wind gusting to 50 before easing up later in the day with a high of

0: 23. Sunshine on Friday with a high of 29. More sun on Saturday with a high of 30. And Sunday we'll see a mix of sun and clouds in the sky and a high of 24. I'm Natasha Wiebe. 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
5: The afternoon will see mostly sun in the sky with wind gusting to 50 and a high of 27. Clouds will move in overnight with showers beginning after midnight alongside the risk of a thunderstorm. Temperatures reaching a low of 15. Showers and the risk of a thunderstorm will continue into the early afternoon tomorrow. Wind will gust to 50 before easing up in the afternoon with a high of 23. And Friday, we'll see sunshine with a high of 29. I'm Natasha Weeb. 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

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So are we. Gathering news and telling stories about our community. 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

0: 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And on Friday, you get to kick off the weekend with your top five songs. 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
4: Mostly sunshine overhead this afternoon with wind gusting to 50 and a high of 27. Some clouds will move in this evening, becoming more dense after midnight. The risk of a thunderstorm and showers expected overnight with a low of 15. Showers and the risk of a thunderstorm will continue into the early afternoon tomorrow. Wind will continue to gust to 50 before becoming light tomorrow afternoon with a high of 23. And Friday we'll see sunshine with a high of 29. I'm Natasha Weeb. Find the area's official forecast and stream us anywhere on the Discover Wayburn app.
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1: Good afternoon. I'm Natasha Weeb. While summer is over and students are heading back to class, drivers shouldn't be new to the school zone speed limits. Weyburn Police Deputy Chief Shane St. John reminds drivers that those zones are in effect from 7 a.m. to 7 p.m.
2: It is all year round because a lot of times the fields are being in use, you know, all year. The parks are in the school grounds. So,
1: more students means more activity around school grounds, making it important for drivers to stay alert. The Saskatchewan NDP joined the Canadian Union of Public Employees and a Midale mother at a news conference Monday in Regina, calling for changes to medical support in schools. NDP MLA and opposition Shadow Minister for Education, Matt Love, says the province needs to play a bigger role.
3: It's not fair for the province to expect schools to have the knowledge, the expertise, and the funding to meet the medical needs and the healthcare needs of every student that walks through their doors. Educational assistants are an essential part of Saskatchewan's education system, and they're often the ones on the front lines supporting students with complex medical needs.
1: Love says health and education can work together to better support students. Southeast Saskatchewan is getting some representation in the oats industry as a Pangman area farmer has been named co-president of the Prairie Oat Growers Association. Elwood White states that he hopes to help expand Canada's markets.
4: Long term, I would certainly hope that we can get more countries to start seeing the benefits of using oats. China is the country right now that we'd like to be able to export more into. They're starting to buy oats. They're starting to see the benefits. But there's some regulations that need to be worked through on that so we can get complete access to the Chinese market.
1: White enters the role while growing oats alongside other crops on his third generation farm.
5: Camp changes lives, and it's so great for kids to just be kids for a whole week and not have to worry about anything else, just about having a good time. And so I love camp ministry. I believe in it. I think it helps kids so much. And we have so many kids who have come through all the different camps we've done and have been coming camping for years.
1: That's Community Ministries Director for the Salvation Army in Weyburn and Estevan, Rhonda Raynard. She says the Weyburn branch this summer was able to send 9 children to Beaver Creek Camp, south of Saskatoon. They subsidized the bulk of the cost for families who couldn't otherwise afford it. Discover Weyburn caught up with some Weyburn students before school this morning. Some shared what they'll miss most about summer vacation.
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0: The Wayburn Silver Seals celebrated their 2026 season with their annual awards on August 30th. Swimmers were recognized for their improvement and performance throughout the season. Most improved honors include Michael Brawley, Ellie Roysom, Riley McMillan, Beau Gateman, and Elizabeth Wigg. High points awards went to Lucho Marhija, Rhea Ness, Millie Ho, and Jacob Gill. Zane Warren was named the club's overall high points winner, while Dakota Zietz received the Pursuit of Excellence Award. You can find the full list of winners on discoverwayburn.com. The Toronto Blue Jays continued their series against the Cleveland Guardians tonight. They're looking to split the series after a 6-1 loss in Game 1 last night. Dylan Cease will start for Toronto. He has a 1.89 earned run average over his last three appearances, allowing just 8 hits while recording 26 strikeouts. Joey Cantillo gets the start for Cleveland. He has a 2.16 earned run average over his last three appearances, allowing 7 hits and recording 13 strikeouts. The game begins at 4:40 p.m. Catch all the action on Saskatchewan's home of Blue Jays baseball, AM 1190.
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0: Mostly sunny this afternoon with southeast wind gusting to 50, high 27. A few clouds moving in this evening with cloudiness increasing after midnight with some showers. Risk of a thunderstorm overnight with wind continuing to gust to 50 and a low of 15. Showers and the risk of a thunderstorm will continue into tomorrow afternoon. Wind gusting to 50 before easing up later in the day with a high of 23. Sunshine on Friday with a high of 29. More sun on Saturday with a high of 30. And Sunday we'll see a mix of sun and clouds in the sky and a high of 24. I'm Natasha Weeb. 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
13: The Canadian Cattle Young Leaders Program has unveiled its 16 finalists for the 2026-27 mentorship year. The finalists were selected during the annual CYL Selections Competition during the Canadian Beef Industry Conference. 9 individuals have been selected from Alberta: Andrea Carlin, Keith Cameron, Derek Friend, Jordan Pryor, Karen Royan, Lauren Stefania, Quinn Devine, Ralph Thrall IV, and Sydney Forche. From Saskatchewan, Blythe Clements of Broadview, Jessica Davey from southwest of Saskatoon, and Olivia Wojcik of Shell Lake, and Mae Fulton of Bertel, Manitoba. The program connects young people between 18 and 35 with experienced industry mentors and provides opportunities for networking, travel, and professional development. Canadian Cattle Association President Tyler Fulton says the passion, dedication, and knowledge demonstrated by participants shows the beef industry is in good hands. 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
9: The afternoon will see mostly sun in the sky with wind gusting to 50 and a high of 27. Clouds will move in overnight with showers beginning after midnight alongside the risk of a thunderstorm. Temperatures reaching a low of 50.

0: 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And Friday, we'll see sunshine with a high of 29. I'm Natasha Weeb. 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

0: Mostly sunshine overhead this afternoon with wind gusting to 50 and a high of 27. Some clouds will move in this evening, becoming more dense after midnight. The risk of a thunderstorm and showers expected overnight with a low of 15. Showers and the risk of a thunderstorm will continue into the early afternoon tomorrow. Wind will continue to gust to 50 before becoming light tomorrow afternoon with a high of 23. And Friday we'll see sunshine with a high of 29. I'm Natasha Weeb. Find the area's official forecast and stream us anywhere on the Discover Weyburn app.
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1: A Mydale family advocating for their child and calling for consistent medical support in Saskatchewan schools. And a Pangman farmer, Elwood White, named the new co-president of the Prairie Oak Growers Association. 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
1: Good afternoon. I'm Natasha Weeb. School is back in session today, bringing more traffic around Weyburn schools and a reminder to slow down and watch for children. Deputy Chief Shane St. John says drivers need to pay close attention to school buses.
2: When the bus arm is out, you have to stop both directions. People seem to forget that.
1: Police will be out patrolling, watching for speeding and drivers who fail to stop for buses or pedestrians. A Midale mother joined the Canadian Union of Public Employees and the opposition at a news conference Monday in Regina, calling for consistent medical support in Saskatchewan schools. Jennifer Simmons shared her daughter Kinsley's experience with type 1 diabetes.
3: But changing schools does not fix what happened, and it does not protect the child who is diagnosed tomorrow. They want the next family to find a standard waiting for them instead of a fight. So no child is excluded while schools figure it out, so families don't have to fight this hard, and so education workers have the training and support they deserve, and so children like Kinsley can safely do the most ordinary thing in the world, to go to school.
1: Simmons wants province-wide standards for students with medical needs. A Southeast Saskatchewan farmer has been named the new co-president of the Prairie Oak Growers Association. Elwood White talks about his farming experience in the Pangman area.
4: I've been, actively farming a mixed farm. It's our third generation farm. We still work on the same location. We grow a mixture of crops, oats of course being one, and durum wheat, canola, peas, lentils, flax sometimes. And we had a cattle operation that was purebred for a number of years, and now we're just not purebred, but we still have a number of cows.
1: White will preside as co-president alongside Amberly Ralph of Arborfield. The Weyburn Salvation Army sent 9 kids to summer camp this year. Community Ministries Director Ronza Raynard says they go to Beaver Creek Camp just south of Saskatoon.
5: Every year they offered a number of different camps. So if people want to send their kids to camp, always check us out in about March. And we can start sending, getting kids signed up for adventure camp, teen camp. We have a moms and kids camp. We have a music camp. So there's all kinds of different opportunities for camp. Some of those are subsidized, some aren't.
1: She says for the subsidized camps, the Salvation Army covers all but $40. Weyburn students returning to classes today. We heard from some about what they'll miss most about summer vacation.
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1: The Weyburn Silver Seals wrapped up their 2026 season with their annual awards on August 30th. The club recognized swimmers across several age groups for their accomplishments in the pool and their contributions to their training groups. Most improved recipients include Presley Logel, Alessi Vlasenko, Russell Brown,

0: Rock, Alexandra Jose, and Nash Warren. High points honors went to Aza Manzoor, Aishankar Subnan, Nicholas Nicolin, and Ariel Molnar. The Silver Seals also presented awards for dedication, sportsmanship, and coach's choice. You can find the full list of winners on discoverweyburn.com. The Toronto Blue Jays look to split their series against the Cleveland Guardians tonight after falling 6-1 in Game 1 last night. The Jays are currently 5th in the AL East with 68 wins and 71 losses on the season so far. They split their last 10 games with 5 wins and 5 losses. Meanwhile, the Guardians sit 2nd in the AL Central with a slightly better record. They've posted 70 wins and 68 losses and have won 8 of their last 10 games. Dylan Cease will have the start for Toronto against Joey Cantillo for Cleveland. The game begins at 4:40 p.m. Catch all the action on Saskatchewan's home of Blue Jays baseball, AM 1190.
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0: Mostly sunny this afternoon with southeast wind gusting to 50, high 27. A few clouds moving in this evening with cloudiness increasing after midnight with some showers. Risk of a thunderstorm overnight with wind continuing to gust to 50 and a low of 15. Showers and the risk of a thunderstorm will continue into tomorrow afternoon. Wind gusting to 50 before easing up later in the day with a high of 23. Sunshine on Friday with a high of 29. More sun on Saturday with a high of 30. And Sunday we'll see a mix of sun and clouds in the sky and a high of 24. I'm Natasha Weeb. 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
2: Taking a look at your markets, starting with canola at ICE Futures Canada. The November contract is down $14.70 at $827.20 per ton. The January contract is down $14.90 at $837.40. At the Minneapolis Grain Exchange, hard red spring wheat for December up 4 cents at $7.81 per bushel. March wheat up 4 cents at $7.98. At the Chicago Board of Trade, corn for December down a cent at $5.45 per bushel. March corn down half a cent at $5.60. November soybeans down 6 cents at $13.12 per bushel. January soybeans down 6 cents at $13.26. Oats for December down 8 cents at $3.74 per bushel. March oats down 8 cents as well at $3.87. On the livestock markets at the CME, lean hogs for October up 13 cents at $83.78 per hundredweight. December hog contract up 33 cents at $74.33. Live cattle for October down $1.90 at $210.18. And December cattle down $1.35 at $212.03 per hundredweight.
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top 10 in the spring of 1983 for the Greg Kin Band. Jeopardy, one of the greatest hits of all time. The Wednesday drive home. Barry Weiss here. Hey, first thing this morning, you can bet there were a lot of photos being taken of kids heading back to school. It's a tradition for many families. You take a day one picture every year for 12 years, and then you have a complete collection of every single

0: first day, which is pretty cool. Watch for the kids in the school zones on their way home this afternoon. We'll tell you what they can expect for day two of classes in the weather coming up in just a moment. And more of Saskatchewan's best music on the way with a song from Hitsville, USA off the Motown label. Stevie Wonder in a few minutes and Eddie Rabbit next.
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7: The afternoon will see mostly sun in the sky with wind gusting to 50 and a high of 27. Clouds will move in overnight with showers beginning after midnight alongside the risk of a thunderstorm. Temperatures reaching a low of 15. Showers and the risk of a thunderstorm will continue into the early afternoon tomorrow. Wind will gust to 50 before easing up in the afternoon with a high of 23. And Friday will see sunshine with a high of 29. I'm Natasha Weave. 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

0: And it's Michael Bublé, the music you remember from the station that never forgets. John Lennon coming up and Chilliwack on the way too. I'm Barry Weiss. Yesterday, game one of a huge series between the Toronto Blue Jays and the Cleveland Guardians, and it did not go the way we needed it to go. 6-1, the final, Cleveland over Toronto. We were never really in it yesterday. The chase continues today. The Jays 2.5 games out of the final wild card spot in the American League, and they'll try to work their way a little closer this afternoon as they take on Cleveland once again, and you will hear the game on all three of our Blue Jay Network stations, AM 1190, 1210 CFYM, and 1330 CJYM. 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
2: Mostly sunshine overhead this afternoon with wind gusting to 50 and a high of 27. Some clouds will move in this evening, becoming more dense after midnight. The risk of a thunderstorm and showers expected overnight with a low of 15. Showers and the risk of a thunderstorm will continue into the early afternoon tomorrow. Wind will continue to gust to 50 before becoming light tomorrow afternoon with a high of 23. And Friday we'll see sunshine with a high of 29. I'm Natasha Weeb. 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

Saskatchewan's best music. That's Chilliwack. I'm Barry Weiss. John Lennon was shot and killed in New York City in December of 1980. 3 months after that tragic event, this song went to number one. Off of Double Fantasy, here's Watching the Wheels.

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1: Deputy Chief Shane St. John with the Weyburn Police Service reminding residents to drive safe as students return to school. 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
1: Good afternoon. I'm Natasha Weeb. Traffic is expected to be busy around Weyburn schools, with construction adding to congestion in some areas. Weyburn Police Deputy Chief Shane St. John says officers will be out patrolling, with school buses and pedestrians among the safety concerns.
2: People are speeding through the school zones, they will be ticketed. They're not stopping for pedestrians, we'll be watching for that. Just, you really have to pay attention to the school zones.
1: Drivers are reminded to slow down and pay close attention around school zones. The Canadian Union of Public Employees joined a Mighty Mother and the opposition at a news conference Monday in Regina, calling for better medical support for students in Saskatchewan schools. Here's Carlos Ostenick, chairperson of the QP Education Workers Steering Committee.
3: We are not saying no to helping students. We are saying yes to doing it safely. Yes to proper training. Yes to clear standards and accountability. And yes to having education support workers at the table when decisions are made about our work and our students.
1: Sestonic says the group wants the province to establish clear standards and training. The Prairie Oat Growers Association has a new co-president, hailing from Pangman here in the southeast. Elwood White says he has an interest in the use of oats as a commodity.
4: Oats are

0: Lime is a really exciting commodity. You know, it's used as livestock feed, but also a lot of it is used for milling. We sell a lot of our product to the States, to General Mills and PepsiCo, companies like that. And then they in turn process, and there's a lot of health benefits associated with oats.
1: White says that he hopes to open up new markets for oats in other countries to help get farmers' products to market. 9 children were sent to the Beaver Creek summer camp this summer thanks to the Wayward Salvation Army. Community Ministries Director Ronza Reynard.
2: For the ones that are subsidized, costs $40 for the kid to go to camp. And if anybody knows about camp, $40 is a pretty cheap camp. We take the rest of that expense as a ministry unit, and we will cover the rest of the cost. The $40 is just really a chance for parents to buy into it and put that little sense of dignity with them to say, like, I'm contributing.
1: She says Beaver Creek has a variety of camp programs, including adventure camp, teen camp, music camp, and moms and kids camp. Summer vacation is over for Wayburn students. Some shared with us what they'll be missing most about their summer vacation.
3: Probably friends and swimming.
4: The trips.
5: Nothing. Sleeping in. Like the freedom and stuff.
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1: The Wayburn Silver Seals celebrated their 2026 season with their annual awards on August 30th. Swimmers were recognized for their improvement and performance throughout the season. Most improved honors include Michael Brawley, Ellie Roysom, Riley McMillan, Bo Gateman, and Elizabeth Wigg. High points awards went to Lucho Marhija, Rhea Ness, Millie Ho, and Jacob Gill. Zane Warren was named the club's overall high points winner, while Dakota Zietz received the Pursuit of Excellence Award. You can find the full list of winners on discoverwayburn.com. The Toronto Blue Jays continue their series against the Cleveland Guardians tonight. They're looking to split the series after a 6-1 loss in Game 1 last night. Dylan Cease will start for Toronto. He has a 1.89 earned run average over his last 3 appearances, allowing just 8 hits while recording 26 strikeouts. Joey Cantillo gets the start for Cleveland. He has a 2.16 earned run average over his last 3 appearances, allowing 7 hits and recording 13 strikeouts. The game begins at 4:40 p.m. Catch all the action on Saskatchewan's home of Blue Jays baseball, AM 1190.
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1: Mostly sunny this afternoon with southeast wind gusting to 50, high 27. A few clouds moving in this evening with cloudiness increasing after midnight with some showers. Risk of a thunderstorm overnight with wind continuing to gust to 50 and a low of 15. Showers and the risk of a thunderstorm will continue into tomorrow afternoon, wind gusting to 50 before easing up later in the day with a high of 23. Sunshine on Friday with a high of 29, more sun on Saturday with a high of 30, and Sunday we'll see a mix of sun and clouds in the sky and a high of 24. 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

0: Saskatchewan's best music. Matchbox 20's Real World on the Wednesday Drive Home. I'm Barry Weiss. The Saskatchewan Rough Riders back on the practice field this morning. They're going to have workouts again tomorrow and Friday, then a Saturday walkthrough, and then the big game, the Labor Day Classic, the Riders and the Bombers. I think of all the rivalries in sports, this is my favorite. And maybe you got to be from Saskatchewan or Manitoba to really get it. But this is an excellent rivalry, and we'll see who wins this year. The first of back-to-back games between the Bombers and the Riders, the Labor Day Classic, kicks off Sunday at 5 in Regina.
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10: Partly cloudy skies this evening before showers and the risk of a thunderstorm begins overnight. The wind is gusting to 50 with a low of 15. Showers with the risk of a thunderstorm will continue until tomorrow afternoon. The wind will ease up around noon with a high of 23. And conditions will clear up on Friday with a high of 28. I'm Natasha Weeb. 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